0: He is opening a criminal investigation into the deaths of a five-year-old Palestinian girl and six relatives in Gaza in 2024. It's confirmed for the first time that troops opened fire on their car and on an ambulance sent to rescue the child who initially survived the attack hours later. Two paramedics were killed. Russia is importing nearly 270,000 tonnes of refined fuel from Asia through covert ship-to-ship transfers, according to shipping data cited by Reuters, a dramatic reversal for a country that has long been one of the world's biggest fuel exporters. The imports come as only around a quarter of Russian petrol stations have fuel available, with purchase limits reimposed in several regions after months of Ukrainian drone strikes on oil refineries. Moscow has banned exports of petrol, diesel and jet fuel in an effort to shore up domestic supply. Dasha Chernyshova reports from Moscow.
1: It is a paradoxical situation for many Russians here as well, who are seeing long lines at their petrol pumps and are sometimes unable to get fuel and have to wait for hours to keep moving. We've heard the Russian Deputy Prime Minister Alexander Novak now saying that Russia has started the imports of fuel from overseas, and we understand those could be the imports from India, for instance, where Russia is supplying its oil and is getting back the refined fuel that is good for the cars. We understand this situation is expected to ease. The lines should be slowing down, according to the Russian authorities, as a result of those imports.
0: The federal government's gambling reforms have passed Parliament after a deal was reached with the opposition. The changes will restrict betting ads on TV and radio and let people opt out of online gaming promotions. The changes take effect from January. A national survey shows voter satisfaction is swinging wildly across the country. ANU's Lee Harrison reports.
2: The JWS research survey shows support for the Victorian government plummeting to a net rating of -33%. South Australia recorded the highest approval rating at +27, followed by WA on +14. New South Wales and Queensland hover near average at +4 and +2%. The federal government also took a hit in the poll, landing well below the state average with a net rating of -14%. Lee Harrison, Air News.
0: Three teenage boys are due in court, accused of sexually assaulting a girl in Sydney Southwest. Dusty Fitzpatrick has more.
3: Police began investigating after reports a 17-year-old girl had been sexually assaulted by three boys at a home in the MacArthur region. Officers set up a crime scene at the home on Sunday and handed the matter over to the Sex Crime Squad. Following inquiries, detectives carried out searches at several homes across the region. Officers seized electronic devices and other items for examination. Three boys, all aged 17, have been arrested and charged with several offences. They've been refused bail and are due to appear at a children's court today.
0: This is Air National News. Australian wicketkeeper Alex Carey has given Matt Renshaw a glowing endorsement ahead of his test return against Bangladesh this weekend. Travis Head has lost his spot at the top of the ICC's test batting rankings, falling to fourth after scores of just 22 and 17 in Darwin. Englishman Harry Brook, now regarded as the world's best batsman. Harry Grant is a confirmed starter for the Melbourne Storm tonight, ahead of their Round 25 NRL clash with the Panthers. The hooker has missed the past two games with a hamstring injury. In AFL news, the long-term futures of the five Swans players stood down are in doubt. Isaac Heaney, Chad Warner, Nick Blakey, Riley Bice and James Jordan won't play any further part this season, as police investigate an allegation of sexual assault in Melbourne. AFL great Matthew Lloyd says they may not be seen in a Swans guernsey again.
4: They've lost so much respect. I'll be staggered if some of those players, if not all of them, are moved on at the end of the season.
0: St Kilda have dropped youngster Alex Toru for tonight's final game of the season against Gold Coast. The Suns will be without three of their best, with Christian Petrarca, Will Powell and Sam Collins missing. Australian Independent Radio News.
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6: A partly sunny day today with light winds. For coastal waters, east-northeasterly winds 10 to 15 knots. Seas below a metre on an easterly swell of 1 to 1.5 metres. The next tide will be a high tide around 5 past 2 this afternoon. That's 1.3 metres. Currently the temperature 18 degrees, humidity 85%.
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There's Lauren Wood on Paradise FM, Fallen, and Madonna, Papa, Don't Preach. It's 13 minutes after 10 o'clock. Memories in Music, I'm Warwick Manning. Good morning to you on this Thursday, the 20th of August. I hope you're having a good day so far. My thought for the day, if you lend someone $20 and never see that person again, it was probably worth the money.

0: Great soul singer Norah Jones, Don't Know Why, and Supertramp, It's Raining Again. Well, it ain't. It's pretty good outside at the moment. 21 minutes after 10 o'clock.
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0: 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That's 0414 728 386. Paradise partner, the Alstonville Rotary Club, has a meeting on Tuesday, 25th of August, 6 p.m. for a 6:30 start at the Alstonville Bowling Club. Visitors and new members are always welcome. Phone Mike for details on 0459 959 501. The Ballina Toastmasters have a meeting on Tuesday, 25th of August, 6:45 for a 7 p.m. start at the Cherry Street Bowling Club. Becoming involved in Toastmasters assists in building self-confidence, opening up a whole new world of opportunities. Charmaine is your contact there, 0419 625 285. And Paradise partner, the Ballina Lions Club, has a meeting on Thursday, 27th of August, 6:30 p.m. for a 7 o'clock start at the Slipway Hotel. 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

0: Oh, She's an Easy Lover. Phil Collins and Philip Bailey and Fleetwood Mac, Go Your Own Way. It's a 10:45, Paradise FM. And Ballinashire Council is installing new safety guardrails on Missingham Bridge until 5 p.m. today. The bridge is reduced to one lane under traffic control until 3 p.m. this afternoon. Motorists travelling in either direction should expect delays, allow extra travel time, or consider an alternate route where possible. The western footpath will be closed until 5 p.m. Pedestrians are advised to use the eastern footpath. Council appreciates the community's patience and understanding during this essential safety work. So that's happening until 5 p.m. today on the Missingham Bridge. For road status updates, visit livetraffic.com.
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1: Hello there, I'm Sean Bindley. A lack of rain, heavy fuel loads and dry soil conditions have put parts of the country on high alert for bushfires this spring. Parts of northern New South Wales, Victoria, Tasmania and Western Australia have been identified as key locations of concern. The Financial Times is reporting that Iran has examined potential strikes against American military assets in southeastern Europe should the US president escalate the war. The report comes as the 60-day deadline set by a June memorandum between Washington and Tehran has passed without a final agreement, and as Iran's armed forces chief has warned Gulf states that assisting the US military would amount to participating in operations against his country. James Goodison is in Washington.
2: These reports initially surfaced in the Financial Times, which spoke to insiders from Iran, who said that two of the possible options were a base in Bulgaria, which isn't a US base, but was used by US

0: forces as part of their attacks on Iran, and separately the British RAF base in Cyprus, RAF Akrotiri, which was hit by a drone believed to have been fired by one of Iran's proxies during the conflict as well.
1: The Victorian Premier will today unveil the long-awaited terms of reference for a royal commission into the state's construction sector. Stephanie Wacklevic reports.
2: More than 3 weeks after the new Premier called an independent probe into the state's construction centre, a commissioner has been appointed and the terms of reference have been finalised to uncover exactly what happened on the big build, how far it was infiltrated by CFMEU corruption and organised crime, and the role the government played. It will have the power to produce documents and could force private building companies, subcontractors, unions, current and former ministers and former premiers Daniel Andrews and Jacinta Allen to give evidence. The governor will sign off on the letters patent this morning, meaning work and the first hearings should begin before the election. Stephanie Wacklewick, State Parliament, Melbourne.
1: Government doctors in Victoria will walk off the job today for the first time in 20 years. Dr. Simon Judkins is the president of the Victorian AMA.
3: This is a sort of EBA or enterprise bargaining agreement. Contract's been going on, negotiations been going on for almost 12 months now. Meetings twice a week with representatives from the health department, and we've really got no closer to an agreement, and it's really unfortunate.
1: Major hospitals in Parkville and the CBD will be impacted between 1:30 and 5:30 this afternoon. Detectives from Victoria are travelling to Sydney as they investigate an alleged incident involving Sydney Swans players at a Melbourne hotel. Police are investigating allegations of a sexual assault in a room at the site, but no arrests have been made. There are reports bags of cocaine and ketamine were found inside the room. Five players have been stood down. Swans Chief Executive Matthew Pavlich says he hopes fans won't boycott this weekend's games over the incident.
4: We know that a couple of actions of our players are really poor. They've made poor decisions, but we know that our fans and our people will support our fans.
1: Popular online game Roblox has agreed to make changes to its platform. The eSafety Commissioner has found adults are still able to contact children without parental consent. Adolescent psychologist Michael Carr-Gregg says most of those using the site are quite young.
5: If you've got a 10-year-old, you can't seriously expect them to mount a counter-argument. The part of their brain isn't finished building until the mid-20s.
1: This is Air National News. Matt Renshaw is being back to deliver in his return to the Australian Test cricket side. The Queenslander replaces dropped opener Jake Weatherald for Saturday's rematch with Bangladesh in Mackay. Wicketkeeper Alex Carey says Renshaw can handle the pressure.
6: He's in a really good place mentally. His cricket's showing that. You know, he's got a young family now. Yeah, he's played some white ball cricket, so he's been around the group a fair bit in the last couple of years, and every challenge that's come his way, he's really stood up.
1: The integrity of the AFL finals has been brought under question as the sex crime squad investigation continues into five Sydney players. The Swans will host a qualifying final as well as their next final at the SCG. Commentator Matthew Lord says the Swans' premiership hopes are officially dashed.
7: But from the football ramifications, yes, they are not going to figure at all, the Sydney Swans, in premiership calculations, and that's what these players are going to have to live with for the rest of their lives. That for everyone who's worked to get the Swans into this position, you know, all the rest of the players, the staff, everyone involved.
1: The Saints faced the Gold Coast tonight in their last game of the season. In rugby league, Harry Grant is a confirmed starter for the Melbourne Storm tonight, ahead of their round 25 opening game against the Penrith Panthers. The hooker has missed the past two games with a hamstring injury. Casey McLean returns for Penrith. And excitement is building at the Dolphins as their top four final stream draws within reach. Currently sitting fourth on the NRL's ladder, the Finns can tighten their grip on a double chance with a win over the Eels tomorrow night. Australian Independent Radio News.
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9: A partly sunny day today with light winds. For coastal waters, east-northeasterly winds 10 to 15 knots, seas below a metre on an easterly swell of 1 to 1.5 metres. Next tide will be a high tide around 5 past 2 this afternoon, 1.3 metres. Currently, the temperature 19 degrees, humidity 70%.
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Tenor Arena, Heaven Help My Heart, and Kate Bush, The Man with the Child in His Eyes. It's 13 after 11 o'clock, Memories in Music. I'm Warwick Manning, good morning, on this Thursday the 20th of August. And a beautiful day, hope you're enjoying yours. Still got some great music to come in the program. And my thought for the day, if you lend someone $20 and never see that person again, it was probably worth the money.

0: 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Only know you love her when you let her go. And you let her go.
1: Let her go. There's Passenger and Cat Stevens with Lady D'Arbanville. 22 minutes after 11, Paradise FM. 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Now, that's happening next Monday and Tuesday, the 24th and 25th of August, in the Richmond Room. 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
0: 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A light supper is provided and raffle tickets will also be available before the show, with the raffle drawn on the night. 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The fundraiser is on Wednesday, the 26th of August, at the Ballina Players Theatre. 25 to 12, time for my bad dad joke. I forgot my bad dad joke the last couple of days, but I've got one for you today. And the teacher says, "Ronald, I've taught you everything I know, and you're still ignorant." And Ronald says, "I know, sir. Are you sure you're in the right job?"
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0: Frankie Valli and the Four Seasons, Dawn Go Away, Neil Diamond with Hello Again, and the Starland Vocal Band, Afternoon Delight. 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

0: A little bit of reggae music for you there from UB40, Sing Our Own Song, and Wilson Phillips with Hold On. It's 7 minutes to midday on Paradise FM, and Paradise Partner, the Creative Artisans Gallery, have their August exhibition, Monday to Friday, 9:30 a.m. to 3:30 p.m., Saturday, 9:30 to 12 noon. It's in the Wigmore Arcade in River Street. The artist of the month is Rod Ellis. Rod describes himself as an artist without limits. He paints with what inspires him in acrylic and oil. The exhibition offers visitors a variety of subjects, techniques and colours. So pop into the Creative Artisans Gallery. They're a Paradise Partner. And their August exhibition is on Monday to Friday, 9:30 to 3:30, Saturday, 9:30 to 12 noon, in the Wigmore Arcade in River Street here in Ballina.
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1: Hello there, I'm Sean Bindley. A raft of changes will start from January, tightening rules around the promotion of gambling in Australia. The reforms have passed federal parliament after the government reached a compromise with the opposition. The changes include restrictions on the number of betting ads on television and radio, and people will now be able to opt out of online ads. Communications Minister Annika Wells believes they have struck the right balance.
2: Some people wanted more, others wanted less, but mostly Australians wanted action. And with its passage through the parliament last night, that is what we have delivered.
1: The opposition claims the federal government is addicted to spending amidst record levels of debt. National debt will today reach $1 trillion for the first time, fuelled mainly by interest repayments. This is on top of spending on healthcare, housing and defence. Shadow Treasurer Tim Wilson calling on Labor to tighten their belt.
3: This government is addicted to spending, it's addicted to inflation, and it's constantly focused on how it spends that spending and goes on, stokes the economy, stokes the inflation. Then they go and tax the inflation and they spend the inflation in a vicious cycle.
1: The US president has confirmed he plans to meet the North Korean leader Kim Jong-un this year, with a possible summit on the sidelines of the APEC gathering in November. Pyongyang has so far poured cold water on the prospect of talks, with Kim Jong-un's sister, Kim Yo-jong, saying she's not aware of any communication between the two nations. President Trump's confirmation comes as he faces criticism over his decision to cut short joint

0: military drills with South Korea. Nick Harper reports from Washington.
1: To get a denuclearization deal done with North Korea would be a huge foreign policy win, a huge win for any president at any point in their presidency. But Donald Trump is currently a president who looks like a president who needs a foreign policy win. His Gaza peace deal was signed and delivered last year, but it's limping along. It hasn't really come to fruition. And then there's Iran. That peace deal remains very elusive.
0: The Victorian Premier, Ben Carroll, is being warned he must call former premiers and serving MPs and cast a wide net when he announces the terms of reference for the Royal Commission into the state's construction sector. Age reporter Nick McKenzie, who's exposed widespread corruption in the big build, says it will be a test of the current Premier's integrity.
2: I think the real test will be whether this Royal Commission actually scoops up his colleagues who are responsible for this mess. And that is the former Premier Jacinda Allen, who was of course the Minister for the big build. It's the former Premier Dan Andrews, who oversaw much of these infrastructure projects. There's a current Minister in Cabinet, Lyuba Grigorovic. She was the MP of choice for the CFMEU.
0: The terms of reference for the Royal Commission are currently being presented to Cabinet. And the Biodiversity Council is warning Australians about the risks of creating H5 bird flu hotspots when feeding wild birds in one place. The virus can easily spread to healthy species through droppings and saliva. Griffith University Professor Darryl Jones says backyard feeders should consider stopping the feeding activity.
3: Nowhere in nature would a whole lot of species, many, many birds all come together in one place to feed. But when we put out food, that's what they're doing. They're coming to one place.
0: This is Air National News. In rugby league news, Melbourne Storm front rower Tu Kamakamitha has announced his immediate retirement on medical grounds. The Fijian skipper finishes his career with 142 NRL appearances for the Storm and 23 tests for the Bardi. In AFL news, the five Sydney Swans players stood down by the club have been ruled ineligible for all Australian honours this season. And Port Adelaide appear close to locking away ruckman Jordan Sweet on a new long-term AFL deal. NU's Sarah Patterson takes a look.
4: Off the back of a successful season at Alberton and having already tabled multiple options to keep him at the club, the Power is set to secure Sweet's signature on a multi-year deal, taking his name off the ruck market ahead of this year's trade period. Having played 57 games for the club, Sweet now has cemented his place as Port's first choice ruckman and was the number 7 rated ruck in the competition this season. Sarah Patterson, S Sport.
0: And the Hockey Roos have played out a 4-4 draw with Chile at the Women's Hockey World Cup. Meanwhile, opinion is split on the PGA Tour over whether LIV golfers should be allowed to return. The breakaway competition is on life support after the withdrawal of its Saudi funding. Rory McIlroy questioned whether they'd bring any value back to the tour, but world number one Scottie Scheffler says he'd embrace the extra competition.
5: Higher levels of LIV golf, there's definitely some players that would provide, you know, a lot of value to the tour.
0: Australian Independent Radio News.
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7: Partly sunny this afternoon with light winds. For coastal waters, east-northeasterly winds 10 to 15 knots. Seas below a metre on an easterly swell of 1 to 1.5 metres. The next tide will be a high tide around 5 past 2 this afternoon. That's 1.3 metres. Currently the temperature 20 degrees, humidity 70%.
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Oh, Pretty Emma. As a Little River Band and Roxy Music, More Than This. 13 after 12, good afternoon. I'm Warwick Manning. It's Memories in Music on this Thursday, the 20th of August. Good to have you along. What's coming up? Got a song from John Farnham, Kylie Minogue in there as well, Eddie Rabbit, Jan and Dean, Roy Orbison, oh, some good ones. My thought for the day, if you lend someone $20 and never see that person again, it was probably worth the money.

0: There's a little magic from Kylie Minogue and John Farnham, Burn For You. 21 minutes after 12, the Lismore Red Cross tea rooms are open daily, Monday to Friday, 10 a.m. to 2 p.m. And the tea rooms are located at 132 Keene Street, Lismore. 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

0: You got it. There's Roy Orbison, Jan and Dean, with a little help from the Beach Boys with Surf City, and Eddie Rabbit, I Love a Rainy Night. I do, yeah. It's 12:30, Paradise FM, and it's time for all our loyal Paradise FM listeners to renew their Club Paradise membership. 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

0: The Hoodoo Gurus, Bittersweet, The Ronettes, Baby I Love You, and Eric Clapton, I Shot the Sheriff. 17 to 1 o'clock, Paradise FM. As you probably already know, Ballina Shire Council is installing new safety guardrails on Missingham Bridge until 5 o'clock this evening. The bridge is reduced to one lane under traffic control until 3 p.m. Motorists travelling in either direction should expect delays, allow extra travel time, or consider an alternate route where possible. The western footpath will be closed until 5 p.m. Pedestrians are advised to use the eastern footpath. Council appreciates the community's patience and understanding during this essential safety work. And that will happen until 5 o'clock this evening on the Missingham Bridge. For road status updates, visit livetraffic.com.
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0: a great album track from the Electric Light Orchestra, The Last Train to London. And Bread before that, Lost Without Your Love. It's 8 minutes to 1 o'clock, and this week's Paradise Pet of the Week is Colby. Now, Colby is a handsome 5.5-year-old male greyhound with a calm, affectionate nature. A true gentleman, he's happy, low maintenance, and super chill. The perfect companion for anyone looking for an easygoing best friend. He enjoys short daily walks, but is just as happy relaxing at home, making him an expert at taking life easy. Colby loves being around people and will greet you with an adorable little happy dance. He's well-mannered, terrific with kids, and while he prefers slow introductions to other dogs, he's happy once he's had the chance to get acquainted. Although he loves affection and enjoys company, Colby isn't clingy and is comfortable being left on his own. Colby is a truly lovely dog and will make a wonderful companion. Go along and meet this gorgeous boy. All animals in the NRAS care are vet-checked, flea and worm-treated, vaccinated, microchipped and dissexed prior to their adoption. For further information, contact the NRAS Shelter Office on 668 11 860 or email shelter@nras.org.au.
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1: I'm Mark Dransfield. A missing hiker has been found alive more than a week after she went missing in the New South Wales Southern Highlands. Lily Hooper hadn't been seen since last Wednesday when she set out for a national park. Premier Chris Minns says she was found in the bush with half a bottle of water with her. Meantime, police have found a missing South Australian couple in northwest Tasmania. The 79-year-old man and 81-year-old woman left on Tuesday for a day trip but did not return. With a second day of searching underway, they were found today with minor injuries just south of Penguin. Australia's jobless rate has risen slightly in July and now sits at 4.5%. Around 16,000 people lost their jobs over the period, and there's been a slight decrease in the total number of hours worked. The increase is higher than most economists expected, potentially making an interest rate hike less likely when the Reserve Bank next meets. Meantime, Australia's debt levels will reach $1 trillion for the first time today. More from federal politics reporter Nelson Scott.
2: National debt will tip over $1 trillion, or roughly 34% of GDP, amid escalating costs across healthcare, housing and defence. It coincides with warnings interest payments are also taking up an increasing share of government revenue, leaving less money to spend on other services. Senior Minister Annika Wells claims Labor is moving to fix a problem inherited from the previous government.
3: We are trying to get the balance between helping people now while growing the economy.
2: But opposition leader Angus Taylor argues record government spending is increasing the burden on taxpayers.
4: Future generations pay it back, or it turns up as inflation.
2: Global agencies have affirmed Australia's AAA credit rating, citing responsible fiscal management. Nelson Scott, Canberra.
1: Queensland police have charged a group of teenage boys over an alleged violent assault on another boy in Logan, south of Brisbane. Chloe Affleck reports.
5: The 14-year-old was allegedly hit, kicked and stomped on by the trio during

0: The attack in Kingston last week, with the alleged offenders then fleeing the scene before help arrived. The victim was taken to hospital with serious injuries to his head and face. Following investigations, three boys aged 11, 14 and 17 have been charged with a combined 34 offences, including grievous bodily harm and common assault. All three will face the Beenleigh Children's Court on Monday. Chloe Affleck reporting.
1: Government doctors in Victoria will walk off the job this afternoon, taking industrial action for the first time in 20 years. President of the Victorian AMA, Dr. Simon Judkins, says patients will not be impacted.
2: We're not closing down hospitals. There are still going to be lots of doctors working in the hospitals in that area, similar to what we would see maybe on weekends. So still well-staffed. All the emergency areas are still going to be looked after.
1: And Prince Harry and Meghan Markle are planning to return to Britain 6 years after leaving the country for the United States. The Duke and Duchess of Sussex and their two children are expected to relocate later this month to a non-royal residence. Checking the Aussie share market, the All Ords is trading up 22 points at 92.78. One Australian dollar is buying 71.1 US cents. This is AIR National News. The five Sydney Swans players stood down by the club have been ruled ineligible for All Australian honours this season. It's understood Isaac Heaney has also been suspended by his sponsor Colgate. Tonight St Kilda takes on the Suns at Docklands. NRL and Round 25 kicks off tonight with the Storm hosting the Panthers. League great Josh Morris believes Nathan Cleary's decision to hold off contract negotiations may be stifling the Panthers' other business. The champion halfback has put extension talks on hold until the end of the season. Morris has told Sports Today that might be quietly frustrating for the club.
3: Because they've got to try and keep other players as well, don't they? They have to try and retain other players, and do they offer them less cash? Like, it can affect more than one player.
1: Turning to cricket, and Matt Renshaw is being back to deliver in his return to the Australian Test side. The Queenslander replaces dropped opener Jake Weatherald for Saturday's rematch with Bangladesh in Mackay. Wicketkeeper Alex Carey says Renshaw can handle the pressure.
4: He's in a really good place mentally. His cricket's showing that. You know, he's got a young family now. Yeah, he's played some white ball cricket, so he's been around the group a fair bit in the last couple of years, and every challenge that's come his way, he's really stood up.
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6: A partly sunny afternoon with light winds. For coastal waters, northeasterly winds 10 to 15 knots, seas below a metre on an easterly swell of 1 to 1.5 metres. Next tide will be a high tide around 5 past 2 this arvo, that's 1.3 metres. Currently the temperature 20 degrees, humidity 70%. It's 5 past 1, I'm Warwick Manning. Thanks so much for your company today. I'll be back with you tomorrow morning at 9 o'clock with more memories in music. Selena will be here at 2 this afternoon. The music continues, don't go too far. I'll leave you with my thought for the day. If you lend someone $20 and never see that person again, it was probably worth the money.
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1: I'm Mark Dransfield. A body's been found in the New South Wales Southern Highlands, believed to be that of missing hiker Lily Hooper. A major search had been underway for the 18-year-old after she failed to return last Wednesday. Police say her body was found late morning and a report will be prepared for the coroner. A correction on this: initial word was that she had been found alive, but it now appears that her body has been found. The Australian government says it's outraged by Israel's decision not to pursue criminal proceedings over the deaths of seven aid workers in 2024. Australian woman Zomi Frankham was among those killed in a strike on an aid convoy in Gaza, which the IDF says was the result of serious failures. Foreign Minister Penny Wong has called in Israel's ambassador to discuss the matter. Shadow Defence Minister James Patterson says the news is concerning.
2: Zomi Frankham never should have been killed. It's a tragedy that she was, and it is incredibly concerning to hear this news out of Israel. I'll look forward to receiving a full briefing to understand why this decision was made.
1: The Victorian Premier's unveiled the long-awaited terms of reference for a royal commission into the state's corrupt construction sector. Stephanie Wacklewick reports.
3: More than 3 weeks after the new Premier called an independent probe into the state's construction centre, a commissioner has been appointed and the terms of reference have been finalised to uncover exactly what happened on the big build, how far it was infiltrated by CFMEU corruption and organised crime, and the role the government played. It will have the power to produce documents and could force private building companies, subcontractors, unions, current and former ministers and former premiers Daniel Andrews and Jacinta Allen to give evidence. The governor will sign off on the letters patent mini work and the first hearings should begin before the election. Stephanie Wacklewick, State Parliament, Melbourne.
1: Soil testing at 10 childcare centres in New South Wales Far West has revealed toxic lead levels up to 10 times the national safety limit. Sean Bindley reports.
4: Only four of the affected sites at Broken Hill have been cleaned up, but the Environment Protection Authority argues it's up to individual operators to decide on soil remediation and whether to notify parents. Upper House Greens MP Kate Fairman says the lack of accountability is concerning.
5: So we don't know if the parents have been told. We don't know what's happened with the kids. And we don't know if they're still playing in that toxic dirt. Can you imagine if this was happening in Sydney? It is absolutely outrageous.
1: Astronomers have discovered what they describe as the fastest star ever observed in our galaxy. The BBC's Paddy Maguire has details.
6: The star, which is travelling at 25,000 kilometres a second, about 100,000 times faster than a commercial jet, is orbiting the supermassive

0: black hole at the heart of the Milky Way. Scientists say its unusual proximity to that, rather than its speed, means they can use it as a probe to visualize how gravity is acting on space and time. Black holes, which lurk at the center of almost every large galaxy, have a gravitational pull so strong not even light can escape. The researchers hope this star may reveal more about their enigmatic dominance in the universe.
1: The BBC's Paddy Maguire. This is Air National News. Melbourne Stormfront rower Tui Kamakamitha has announced his immediate retirement on medical grounds. The Fijian captain finishes his career with 142 NRL appearances for the Storm and 23 tests for Fiji. Round 25 kicks off tonight with the Storm hosting the Panthers. AFL, and this evening it's the Saints versus the Suns at Docklands. Meantime, Essendon will appoint its new coach next week. Eddie Summerfield reports from Bombers training.
2: President Andrew Welsh, Chief Executive Tim Roberts watching on at training. Tim Roberts addressing players this morning ahead of exit meetings next week.
3: That coach will be potentially most likely available to be part of those meetings.
2: Essendon's new coach will be appointed in the next 7 days. Interim Dean Solomon to also work out his own future.
3: My discussions will probably form on the back of the exits.
2: Sunday's clash against Port Adelaide could be Zach Merritt's last donning the sash.
3: Literally have no idea. I hope not.
2: Also a celebration for Andy McGrath being the first-year captain's 200th game.
3: He just led it in an elite manner.
2: Eddie Summerfield, Tullamarine.
1: The International Tennis Integrity Agency has suspended Nick Kyrgios under the anti-doping program. Kyrgios has apologised to fans on social media after the Australian tested positive to cocaine. And another Socceroos player has secured a big move following the World Cup. Defender Alessandro Ciaccati has joined Portuguese giant Benfica, moving from Italian club Parma. Australian Independent Radio News.
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5: Good afternoon. The forecast, fine and sunny with light winds this afternoon. On our coastal waters, east to northeasterly winds at 10 to 15 knots. On our seas, below 1 metre on an easterly swell of 1 to 1.5 metres. Our tides, we're hitting a high tide shortly at 5 past 2 at 1.3 metres and then a low at 8.50pm of 0.7 of a metre. Humidity is currently 70% right here in Ballina. We're sitting on 20 degrees.

Maurice Albert there with Feelings, and John Cougar Mellencamp before that, kicking us off with Rave On. It is 2:10 here on Paradise FM. Good afternoon for this Thursday. You're here with Selena. I'm driving you home till 5 o'clock, and I hope you're having a great, nearly end to the week. It's almost there. It's like hump after hump day almost. But we also have a special guest coming in today. Shortly, we're going to talk to a lady, Julie Beavis, about her pickleball story and what does seem to be taking over the world, if not definitely Ballina, which is so good for many people that have still got their competitive juices running. I know all about that myself. So it's awesome to have someone to chat about her journey and what that's going to, I imagine by the looks of it, still going to be looking like for many years to come. But right now, stay with us. More music, of course, right here on 101.9. Can't get enough of a little bit of Stevie Nicks. Rooms on Fire. Happy Thursday.

0: road when you're missing home. Only know you love her when you let her go.
1: Passenger there. Beautiful song.
0: Did you let her go?
1: Oh, beat me to it. Let her go there. With and before that, Stevie Nicks with Rooms on Fire from the 90s. It is nearly 20 past two here on Paradise FM. Don't forget the Crowley Care Auxiliary are hosting their cake and craft stall on Saturday the 22nd, 9 a.m. to 3 p.m. at Ballina Fair. 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

0: The Stranglers there with Golden Brown. Gene Pitney before that with I Want to Love My Life Away. And John Denver with one of my favourite songs, Take Me Home, Country Roads. Surely we've got a special guest in the studio. 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

0: That's Manfred Mann there with Fox on the Run, and Australian Crawl before that with Hoochie Gucci Fiorucci Mama. Now in the studio today, we have Julie Beavis coming in and having a chat to us about pickleball, but we're also going to talk about the Northern Rivers Squash Club that's been, well, it's come, I guess, back to Ballina, Yeah, so welcome, Julie.
1: Thank you, Selena. Afternoon, how are you?
0: I'm good, thank you. The reason we've got Julie in, well, it's also just to congratulate her. Now, the first thing I'll get you to do, Julie, is pick up all this clinking and clanking, guys. You can hear that in there. Now, this is just, I believe, some of the silverware, goldware, by the looks of it, that Julie herself has acquired in terms of playing pickleball. And I believe some of that, Julie, is also way back into like under 19s and over competition
1: Last weekend I was lucky enough to play with the young ones. So
0: yes,
1: I came away with silver. The young girl that beat me, she also played in the Opens and she did quite well. So yeah, very lucky to have the opportunity to play against them.
0: Yes, and this was in Ballina?
1: So this one was at Tweed Heads. It was the PPA, which is the Professional Pickleball Association. So one of the higher ranked tournaments that we have in Australia.
0: Right. And so, of course, for our listeners, I mean, we've been hearing the pickleball word, well, the whole world, I guess, in some respects, is playing pickleball, which I personally think, you know, it's just amazing the fact that, you know, as I've said earlier, that when you're a player, like a person that's played sport, been brought up with sport, particularly at tennis and squash and all those sorts of things, and, you know, you get a bit older too, but your competitive juices are still there.
1: It's 100%. Yes, it's definitely a great sport for everyone of any age. Yep. So, but definitely if you're elderly and retired, you've got a lot more time to play. So it is very exciting because you can still get that reward, and it's a smaller court, so the people can interact more. So it's very social. So
0: yes,
1: it's very fun.
0: Yeah. And do you always play when you do competitions? Is it always indoor?
1: No. So Ballina is probably one of the only indoor that I play. Except in South Australia. So, yeah, I've only played two indoor tournaments this year.
0: Right.
1: Most of it is outdoor on the hard court.
0: Yeah.
1: Indoor is much better on your legs.
0: Yes. I'd say that about netball as well. And what about in terms of conditions and, like, obviously, because if we explain pickleball, we have two bats.
1: Yeah, so two paddles. Mm-hmm. So if you're playing doubles, there's two on each end, and the serving is a little bit confusing. So when you're scoring, you actually start off with 0-0-2 because you only get one serve to start with.
0: Okay.
1: And then so whoever wins the point, if you change over, it will be the other person's serve, and it will be 0-0-1 for the first server on the other team.
0: Right, okay. Yeah. So if you're playing outdoor, and because the ball itself is...
1: got holes.
0: Yeah, so we would... So traditionally, like, I'm a softballer, so I would call that a wiffle ball.
1: Yes, it's a bit like a wiffle ball.
0: Yeah, so basically... And we use those when we were batting so that it wouldn't go very far.
1: Yeah.
0: So, and so imagine indoor and outdoor playing a bit different with wind and
1: so different types of balls. The indoor one is a little bit heavier.
0: Okay.
1: Different amount of balls. I don't think it's quite as many.
0: Right.
1: So yeah, they definitely float and do a slightly different.
0: Right.
1: Indoor you have more control of, obviously. There's no weather elements.
0: Yeah.
1: But I like both. They're both challenging in their own ways.
0: Yeah. So. Yeah. And I just know personally, well, you know, one of my daughters, Stella. I mean, it's taken over, as I said, these younger people, like she turned 24 this year on the Gold Coast, and she hired out KDV Sports for three-game pickleball tournament with all her friends.
1: Oh, 100%, because it's so engaging. You can be laughing and you can try and kill each other at the same time, and it doesn't really hurt unless you get hit in the face. It does very much so. But, yeah, you can have a lot of fun and still be that competitive nature. And
0: absolutely.
1: You can dink away. So you can have lots of little ones at the net, or you can try and drive it down the line away from them. So.
0: Yeah, and as you said, and I read in your bio, like I personally, as I said, being a softballer, I like to hit the ball hard.
1: Yeah, me too. So
0: I find that with that I can try and hit it as hard as I can.
1: 100%, and especially if you've got top spin, it keeps the ball in. So I'm very advantaged being a tennis player as a younger self. But, the squash helps in the net more. So I've been very lucky to have both sports.
0: Okay. Now, moving on to squash for a minute. So with the squash, you know, as you said in here, that the Ballina courts were bulldozed.
1: So about just... It'll be nearly 2 years in November this year, so just over a year and a half, I guess. So the courts were bulldozed to put in townhouses, which, you know, that's what happens in development, and they were privately owned. It's been a bit of a sad affair that squash is not funded by council or government, but unfortunately that's the way it is. So we were very lucky to have very keen members of the squash community, and they rallied together and got – one of the doctors in Lismore, he put his own money in and bought the glass courts. And then so we had some local engineers and people with a squash background who got together and really they found somewhere to put the courts, and from there everyone built them. So we all put in hours and hours. It took us about 4 months to build them. Each piece of glass weighed 100 kilos. So really needed three men to be lifting them. And the glazier who put it together, he was absolutely amazing. So, Luke, we really appreciate that you were able to guide us and make sure we had no chipped glass.
0: Yes. And you said, so these, there's two courts.
1: Yes, two glass courts.
0: And so you're saying that out of all of Australia, there are only two of four.
1: Yeah, so there's only four available in Australia, and two of them are here on the North Coast.
0: Wow.
1: So it's an amazing opportunity. We've been in contact with the Australian team because they're at the Gold Coast and they're hoping to come down and train because
0: it'll
1: be getting ready for the world stage.
0: So we're calling it Northern Rivers Squash Courts.
1: Yes, that's right.
0: Squash Club, sorry. Yeah. And as you said, what about – so when I grew up in Lismore, they had so many squash courts.
1: Oh, everywhere. I remember travelling my dad's squash bag and I'd sleep and play with all the animals everywhere. But Byron, Corokai, Casino, Lismore had two courts. We had some in East Ballina, Ballina, Lennox Head, Evans Head, you know, McLean. So, yeah, we're really unfortunate that we've lost all of those facilities. So this is why it was such a big community rally to get two back. Now we can – there's a lot of masters around here that go away and compete, and we're very competitive. Like it's been a couple of years since we've been, but, back then we were getting, you know, second and third in Australia. So it's good to have it back.
0: Yeah, and as you said, and really world-class.
1: Oh, it's world-class, Cecily. You have to come and have a look. If you're ever around in Ballina, please come and visit.
0: So where is it at?
1: So it's in the industrial estate in Ballina, and I don't know if you know where Virtual Golf is, but it's out there. So.
0: Okay. All right, great. All right, okay, we're going to go to a song. We're going to come back and we're going to have a bit more of a chat to Julie about her own endeavours. And I've got a couple of questions about some of these words like skinny single.
1: Yeah.
0: We'll be back in a minute.

0: Mad World there for Tears for Fears. And we've still got Julie in the studio and, yeah, we could probably say it's a bit of a mad world. As it is, it's probably mad out there too. But I just wanted to ask Julie about a couple of things. So we've just had the Ballina Rally last week.
1: So 2 weekends.
0: Two weeks ago, yes. Okay, now I've got here that you took out... Was this the Triple Crown?
1: Yes, this is a Triple Crown.
0: So can you explain that to me?
1: So it's a very spectacular thing to achieve. Mm-hmm. It means that you win all three categories over one weekend at a tournament.
0: Yes.
1: So the Ballina tournament, they had skinny singles.
0: Yes. So what does that mean exactly?
1: Yeah, it's a little bit different. It's catered for a larger age group, so you can play even if you're a bit older. You don't have to move as much. So you play cross court, so you actually play on half a court.
0: Oh.
1: And if it's even, so you play diagonal.
0: Yes.
1: But if you win a point, then you moved and you play down the line.
0: Oh my goodness.
1: If it's an odd score, you're actually on the left. And then if they win and they're odd, so you play cross court the other way. So it's very, you have to be on the ball because you have to be thinking about where am I? And and so you can only hit it in the quarter. So
0: okay. Yep. And do you, when you're playing that sort of thing, is there someone else scoring?
1: No. So just during the rounds, you score yourself. There is volunteer referees that walk around, and if they notice something really bad, they will say, I'll step in and we're just going to observe the game, and if we can, it will pull you up on any of the rules that apply.
0: Right.
1: But yeah, no, most people are really good. Like everyone's there to have a good time, and if you can't win without cheating, then maybe you shouldn't be there.
0: Yeah, fair enough. A bit like golf, I guess.
1: Yeah, that's right. It's really it's really friendly. Like I think most people are aware, like because the pickleball is hard, when it bounces, it doesn't spread out like a tennis ball.
0: Yes.
1: So it's actually quite hard. If it's, it looks like it's on the line, but it's actually outside. So it's
0: it's
1: a very tricky sort of thing. And when, once it's past you, it's very hard to call.
0: Yeah. And okay, so then you had the Open ladies doubles.
1: Yeah, so I was very lucky to play with Alison Hunt. Both of our partners were injured.
0: Right.
1: So we weren't actually meant to play together. We were just, we merged and it was like magic.
0: Yeah.
1: We had such a great time and she played like a superstar.
0: And so how is that if you get thrust into, you know, the court with someone else?
1: So I'm very lucky that I know Alison. Her parents actually taught me. Her dad taught me at school.
0: Yes.
1: So I've known Alison for a little while and we've been playing together on Friday afternoons in Ballina. So it's nice.
0: Okay.
1: So we were very lucky. Like we haven't played that much together, but I think our personalities really align. And so we just wanted to have fun. And that was the main goal. Just have fun. Doesn't matter what happens. And
0: that's a good message.
1: It was really. Yeah. It was so exciting and we were very proud of ourselves.
0: Yeah. Oh, that's fantastic. And then you had the Open mixed doubles.
1: Yeah. So Michael Davison, he's from Yamba.
0: Yeah.
1: We have only played once before, I think, together. And he's also an ex-squash player.
0: Yeah.
1: So lots of slice. So indoors, it just slides off and it's a bit hard to handle.
0: Yeah, tricky.
1: So,
0: exactly.
1: So we really, we actually really struggled. We got to the semis and we were down... You'll have to bear. I think it was 9-3 and we ended up coming back. So we saved 6 match points in that game and then made it to the final. So we were very ecstatic and we sort of flew like through the next round. We in the finals, we won the first game and we were on fire and then I don't know what happened. We had a break and we actually fell apart and I think we lost 11-2 or 11-3 in the second.
0: Yeah.
1: It was great. It was an amazing match and the people we were playing are so beautiful and we were grateful to play them.
0: Yeah.
1: But so we went off and I was very lucky. Heather, she runs Fair Dinkum Pickleball at Austinville and she's always been in my corner and she said, relax and play your game.
0: Yeah.
1: And so that was all I needed to hear. And again, we were down, I think, 10-4 in the in that last game and we held them off and we come back. And there's this beautiful video on YouTube everyone can see of a 20-shot point and then I had this big sitter and I hit it out and then sit down on the ground. I was so devastated. Mickey D, he got me up and he said, come on, let's do this. And so we did. We won the next 2 points. So
0: it was
1: so beautiful.
0: Yeah,
1: it was
0: amazing. And also, I mean, imagine you've just – this is your whole weekend of like – feeling a bit exhausted, and, you know, mentally, obviously, it's a huge feat as well. And it sounds like this just says here that this sells out so fast.
1: Oh, it sells out so fast. It's such a sought after tournament. Because we only have the 8 courts that are indoors, we have to restrict the number of people that play. So everyone loves it. Like everyone, like there's people from South Australia that come. There's a lady from Western Australia and up north as well. So it's really strong competition.
0: Yeah.
1: So it's a great weekend. But my daughter also also won the tennis on the same day. So that was just...
2: Wow.
1: Well, that made me cry.
2: Yeah. Oh, well, that sounds like she's following in the footsteps of some just bat and ball kind of...
1: Yeah, she's very, very talented.
2: Yes. So in terms of when you're travelling around, how often are you travelling around?
1: So trying to play all the PPA tournaments, and they have one a month.
2: Right.
1: So I start off in Sydney at the start of the year, and I've been to Melbourne and Adelaide. We're very lucky we have Tweed and Brisbane here as well. So I've been to all of those events. So I think there's the Australian titles next month.
2: Right.
1: It's a big tournament. Everyone comes from everywhere. It's a 2-week tournament, but yes. I'll just play the singles because my family's very busy that time of year.
2: Yeah. And so you needed to qualify to get to the Australian
1: title? So I was lucky enough to win a golden ticket.
2: Right.
1: So that means I automatically qualify. But yeah, so you have to register to play. But it's very good. There's a few girls. So there's a lady from WA that I'm excited to see, Amy. She also won a golden ticket in Sydney. She beat me.
2: Uh-huh.
1: Yeah. So I was very happy to beat her in Queensland.
2: Yes. I can imagine there'd be a little bit of that argy-bargy.
1: Oh, 100%. But they're lovely people, yeah. And we have a great time off the court.
2: And so what would your message be to anyone out there that's heard about pickleball? You know, I said obviously there's lots of different ages that play it.
1: Yes, there is. And I've actually had lots of friends reach out recently and go, how do we get involved? So anyone who's interested in being active and just wants to try it, please come along. I mean, there's courts in Ballina at the Indoor Centre. There's also Austinville, and they're also at Byron. They play indoor and outdoor down there.
2: Right.
1: So there's lots of places. Yeah. Ring up the local clubs and I'm sure that they'll get you in.
2: Yeah. And I mean, as I said, even if you don't get an opportunity to actually get to a club, you know, I can see that you can go and buy like pickleball.
1: Yes, 100%. And you can play it anywhere. We actually play in our driveway.
2: Yeah, yeah. That's right. Well, we do too.
1: Yep.
2: Actually, yeah, that's when the competitive the competitive starts coming out. But I mean, yeah, so thank you, Julian. Well done. Congratulations and all the best.
1: Thank you.
2: For the Australian titles as well. And I said, luckily we don't have any of those metal detectors on the way out because Julie would beep a lot. So
1: thank you
2: so much for telling us about that.
1: Thank you for having me.
2: Okay.
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4: I'm Mark Dransfield. Israel maintains its soldiers cannot be held criminally liable for the death of Australian aid worker Zomi Frankem. Ms. Frankem was one of seven humanitarian staff killed 2 years ago in an Israeli airstrike in Gaza. The foreign minister has met with the Israeli ambassador to express her outrage over the decision not to pursue criminal charges. But Hillel Newman says the aid convoy was travelling with armed personnel and had deviated from a pre-approved route.
5: It was a mistake in retrospect. But the findings of the court are that there was no criminal intention, there was no intention to hit at aid workers, and therefore there's no criminal responsibility.
4: The federal opposition claims every Australian household owes $100,000 as the nation's debt tips over $1 trillion. The debt pile is mainly made up of interest repayments and public spending on health, housing and defence. There's concern once federal and state debt is combined, the country will owe $2 trillion by the end of the decade. Liberal leader Angus Taylor says the federal government must take responsibility for the situation.
6: It has to be paid back. There's two ways to do that. Future generations pay it back, or it turns up as inflation. And debt does often turn up as inflation sooner rather than later. And we should be deeply worried about it.
4: Meantime, Australia's jobless rate has risen slightly in July, now sitting at 4.5%. The result could make an interest rate hike less likely. Police say the body of missing hiker Lily Hooper has been found more than a week after the teenager failed to return from a trip in the New South Wales Southern Highlands. A major search has been underway in National Park after the 18-year-old was reported missing last Wednesday. The body was located late this morning. A report will be prepared for the coroner.

0: Brisbane will soon see new homes built on blocks smaller than a tennis court, following a major zoning overhaul. Georgina Winter has more on that.
1: Brisbane City Council has overwhelmingly voted to approve new planning rules for low-medium density residential zones. Taking effect next month, the minimum lot size will be slashed from 260 square metres to just 120. Building heights will be able to reach four stories in designated areas, while low-density blocks within 300 metres of shopping centres can be split into 300 square metre lots. Lord Mayor Adrian Schrinner says the changes aim to boost housing supply, unlocking up to 6,000 new homes by 2032. Georgina Winter, Brisbane.
0: Overseas now, and South Korea says its annual joint military drills with the US will be cut 6 days short at the request of the United States. The American president has this week announced the scaling back of exercises and has flagged a fresh meeting with the North Korean leader. Donald Trump says he doesn't believe Kim Jong-un poses a threat while he is in office.
2: It was an exercise against North Korea. When I'm friendly with him, when we have, I don't see anything happening for certainly 2.5 years, it's not going to happen with me, but I don't see anything happening. And I was not happy when South Korea said, no, they're not interested in helping us with the Hormuz Strait.
0: This is Air National News. Essendon Chief Executive Tim Roberts has addressed players about the Bombers' next coach. The club's season ends on Sunday against Port Adelaide. Interim coach Dean Solomon says he's told players an announcement is imminent.
3: You know, early next week, they'll announce a coach, and that coach will be potentially most likely available to be part of those meetings.
0: Tonight, the Saints take on the Suns. Panthers coach Ivan Cleary will reach a special milestone tonight, overseeing his 500th NRL game as a head coach. Round 25 will kick off with Penrith away to the Storm in Melbourne. Panthers fullback Dylan Edwards says it's an incredible achievement.
4: 500, that's an incredible feat. 500 games coaching NRL, so yeah. He's seen everything and done everything in the game I've, hopefully get a win for him.
0: And the world's best golfer, Scottie Scheffler, says he'd welcome back LIV players with open arms should the breakaway tour fall over. The long-term future of LIV is in doubt, and Scheffler believes the top players would add value to the PGA Tour's tournaments.
5: Having those guys come back and competing with whatever happens with LIV, whether those guys want to leave or... I think for me, being able to compete against the best players in the world, you know, there's certainly some guys on that tour that can compete out here.
0: And the Hockey Roos have played out a 4-4 draw with Chile at the Women's Hockey World Cup. Australian Independent Radio News.
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8: And the forecast this afternoon, fine and sunny with light winds. Coastal waters, we have east and northeasterly winds at 10 to 15 knots on our seas. We've got below 1 metre on an easterly swell of 1 to 1.5 metres. Tides, we're hitting a low this evening at 8:50pm of 0.7 of a metre. And then a high tide at 1:07am of 0.64 of a metre. And back to a low at 7:20am of 0.22 of a metre. Humidity is currently 64% right here in Ballina, 19 degrees.

Hunters and Collectors there, bringing the feel-good hits for Paradise FM this Thursday afternoon. That's Holy Grail and Philip Oakey and Giorgio Moroder with Together in Electric Dreams. Bit of a throwback from the 80s there. It is 3:15 here on Paradise FM. Good afternoon. You're here with Selena. I'm driving you home till just after 5 o'clock. I just wanted to do a little shout out. Thank you to Julie Beavis for coming in earlier and giving us a bit of a chat about pickleball and her own feats as well. And as I said, it's definitely a sport that's growing in popularity, and I think it's just so great. It is ageless. And also a shout out to the guys that have done the squash courts in Ballarat as well. There's many people that still love squash, and it's so good. Still refreshing to know that communities get behind each other and bring something they love to others in the area. Stay with us. Got plenty more music. We don't have the Cross to the Coast Guard today, unfortunately. The Marine Rescue doesn't have anybody in the tower, but we will talk to Brett, hopefully, if he's not too busy threading a line or doing something else a bit later on in this segment as well. Right now, we've got JJ Cale with After Midnight.

0: Mendez, beautiful, beautiful voice there with Mercy. JJ Cale with After Midnight. It's 20 past three here on Paradise FM. And we're just one of our Paradise partners, the Ballina Players. Now, I had the co-directors in earlier this week and they've already told me that the matinees are sold out for The Wedding Singer, which actually kicks off tomorrow night. So it's starting from August 21st running through to September the 6th. There's still evening shows commencing at 8 p.m. I said matinees are from 2, but I believe they are sold out. That's all at the Ballina Players in 24 Swift Street in Ballina. There are a couple of organisations doing some fundraising as well, so maybe you can jump on board with them. But tickets are available also directly at the Ballina Colour Copy Shop, 19 Moon Street, or you can go online at trybooking.com.
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0: Stevie Wonder there. I just called to say I love you. Fleetwood Mac, Secondhand News. And we had two more before that. James Johnson and Old Country Barn and Linda Ronstadt, When Will I Be Loved. It has just ticked over 3:30, sorry, here on Paradise FM. Time flies when you're having fun. Our Paradise partner, the Balner East Lions Club, has their fundraiser this Saturday from 9 to 1 outside 40 Winks in the Homemaker Centre in Bowing Street, Ballinor.
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0: Oh, Young Rascals there. And it's a beautiful morning. And it's going to be a beautiful afternoon because we're about to speak to...
1: Time to wet a line with the boys from Ballina Bait and Tackle.
0: Okay, good afternoon, Brett. How are you going?
2: I'm good. How are you?
0: I am good. I'm good. Looks all right out there today.
2: Mate, looks absolutely gorgeous. Last 3 days we've had it. It's been terrible morning and then, not terrible, but ordinary.
0: Yep.
2: And then, beautiful, beautiful day. So what we should be having this time of the year, these gorgeous weather days. So but we'll lap it up. I think there's another 3 or 4 coming our way too as we get into the weekend or get closer to it anyway. So looking forward to it.
0: Okay, all right. Now tell us, what's the current bite out there? What's the headland out in the water this week? Anything great, interesting? Fantastic.
2: I was bracing myself for some curly question.
0: Oh, no, that's coming.
2: Right, okay. Just you're just lulling me into a false sense of security here. We'll give him an easy one and then we'll chuck a curveball at him.
0: That's right.
2: Thanks, Lena. it's pretty much because we haven't had any sort of major shift in the weather. It's been pretty consistent the last few days. So we've been lucky enough. We've had a few flathead around the place. Once again, the ones I heard about were a little bit slow this morning. There was a couple around, but they've sort of got better as the day's gone on, and that's happened the last few days. Once again, that's just weather-related with those mornings being a little bit cool and overcast, and then it's a bit of sun popping its head out and those fish becoming a bit more active and aggressive.
0: Yeah.
2: The tides aren't fantastic, and that's probably been the main thing. Most people have reported back to me and sort of said, that lack of run in the water is sort of slowing things up a little bit. But nonetheless, a couple of those probably slightly better flathead, those good eating size ones on some prawns today. Mm-hmm. And the lure throwers doing most of the damage there.
0: Yep.
2: For those that might want to get into the brim, look out, somebody's trying to get hold of me. Ring me back. for those that want to get into those brim, probably some of the better numbers this morning from what I heard, in and around, probably from about the CBD up to Dan's Lane in the main river.
0: Oh, yeah.
2: And then back down into Emigrant Creek. There's also a handful of really nice ones popping up on the beaches early this morning as well. So a couple of the keen anglers I did speak to managed to get down there with some mullet fillets and pilchards and get into a few nice brim. So a couple of good gutters over South Bowl and down to down probably as far as Patches. There was a couple sort of north of Patches that looked all right and fished as well. So
0: yeah.
2: For those that want to get out and do that one, certainly going to have a few days to go and do that. If you do want to get into a couple of Ludric, one or two this morning along the breakwalls and then those sort of main sections behind the CBD holding a couple of fish. And for those that want to do a couple other bits and pieces, I did hear about a few tailor again getting around the place, most of them in that just legal up to about 40 centimetres, so some of those smaller, what we call chopper-sized fish. But nonetheless, bit of fun. Tom D, if you've got a lighter outfit, grab the lighter outfit and go and chuck a few 20 or 30 gram metals around off some of those rock platforms or even some of the gutters or some of the beaches at either the northern or southern end of some of those headlands. Get down there, and if you don't want to get up on the rocks, just get on those beaches close to those headlands and have a go there.
0: So, all right. We didn't cross over to Marine Rescue today because there's no one in the tower, but you come across anyone going out at all? I don't even know what the bar looks like, but...
2: I didn't look at it this morning. We only had, I think there was only one boat that had gone across this morning when I spoke to Lloyd. I just ran into one of the pro guys and didn't get much of a chance to chat to him. He's been out today. I think there would have been a couple of fish out there, but I reckon we're going to see plenty of boats the next few days. It's looking pretty good. Maybe just keep a bit of an eye on that wind if you're thinking about going right out wide, but certainly I think some of those close reefs will definitely be worth a look-see, and I expect to hear about some snapper and a couple of tuna and maybe a mulloway or two. So it's looking pretty good for the boaties leading into the weekend.
0: Okay, that's good. Well, it's good news then that we've got a little bit of good weather and can enjoy the conditions, except, as you said, the tides aren't very – there's not much variation, is there?
2: No. I think we had like a 1.3 high and it was running out to about a 0.7
0: low. Yeah, 7 low, and then high at 107 is 0.64 metres.
2: Yeah. There's not a lot of run there, unfortunately. And that's just that part of the moon phase we're on. So that will get better as we get through to even early next week, but definitely mid-late next week it'll get a lot better. So we'll see a bit of an improvement. The old saying, no run, no fun, does hold true sometimes.
0: Oh, I like it. Okay, got it. All right. All right, well, we're just going to end on a little comment here. I just let you know I asked a local bloke why he wasn't worried about the recent flu going around town, Brett. He said it's because he goes fishing every weekend and he never catches anything. Okay, so we'll pick that right up. Talk to you tomorrow.
2: Sounds good.
0: See ya.
2: Catch you then.
0: Bye.
2: See ya.

0: Oh, what an uplifting song there by Ray Stevens with Everything is Beautiful. It is 12 minutes to 4 here on Paradise FM, and I hope you're having a great afternoon and everything is beautiful for you too. And a big shout out to Brett also from Balna Bait and Tackle, giving us his time as he always does. And I know I'm killing him with those bad jokes, but, you know, Brett, I don't know. I think you like them deep down. We're going to go with them as much as we can. Now, Broadwater Hall, the Dungarooba Country Music event, Saturday the 22nd. It's 10 a.m. to 4:30 p.m. It's $5, which includes afternoon tea, and there will be lunch available for $10. Lucky door prizes, raffles, and a variety of artists, all at the Broadwater Hall. Joy is your contact, 0400 372 948.
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1: I'm Mark Dransfield. The Australian Border Force has crippled a major international smuggling ring following a joint operation with Chinese authorities. Jack Fenwick reports.
2: The operation led to the seizure of more than $92 million worth of illicit tobacco destined for Melbourne and Sydney. Acting on intelligence shared by Beijing, officers intercepted more than 100 shipping containers between January and May, with 91 of those carrying 60 million illegal cigarettes and 60 kilos of loose leaf tobacco. Chinese authorities have arrested 60 people linked to the smuggling of the Southeast Asian manufactured cigarettes. Jack Fenwick reporting.
1: The federal government says Israel has not held its soldiers sufficiently accountable for the death of an Australian aid worker. Zomi Frankham was one of seven humanitarian staff killed 2 years ago in an Israeli airstrike in Gaza. The Israeli ambassador says both the IDF and the aid convoy made mistakes leading up to the incident, but Foreign Minister Penny Wong says there remain many unanswered questions.
3: We still have not had a satisfactory explanation of why the strike occurred in a humanitarian fire control zone, and after High Command had directed the brigade commander not to engage the convoy.
1: New South Wales police have addressed the media following the discovery of hiker Lily Hooper's body. Chris McCarthy has more.
4: Rescue crews located the 18-year-old at about 11:30 after 8 days of searching the Natai National Park. Conflicting reports about the teenager's condition spread quickly before police confirmed an hour later Lily's body had been found. Premier Chris Minns relaying the news during a budget estimates hearing in Parliament.
5: It seems as if the early advice was wrong.
6: Can we stop the clock,
5: and,
6: please?
5: Lily's body's been found, and she's been found deceased.
4: The Prime Minister and opposition leader have led a minute's silence in federal parliament after expressing their condolences to Miss Hooper's family. Chris McCarthy, Sydney.
1: Meantime, police have found a missing South Australian couple safe in northwest Tasmania. The 79-year-old man and 81-year-old woman left for a day trip on Tuesday but didn't return. They were found today with minor injuries. The Victorian Premier says nothing will be off limits in a royal commission into corruption in the state's building industry. The inquiry will have the power to call any public servants to give evidence and will report back in a year's time. Ben Carroll says the terms of reference are far-reaching.
7: Nothing is off limits. They cover the conduct of the CFMEU, construction companies, labour hire firms, consortia and criminal actors on Victoria's major projects. And they cover the role of government.
1: The Cancer Council is marking 40 years of Daffodil Day today. Spokeswoman Naomi Watson says the successful campaign over the years means they've been able to fund incredible treatments and prevention measures.
8: We're on track to be the first country in the world to eliminate cervical cancer, driving down smoking rates, protecting people with better sun smart behaviours.
1: And briefly overseas, Prince Harry and Meghan are planning to return to live in Britain 6 years after leaving for the US. The Duke and Duchess of Sussex are expected to permanently relocate later this month to a non-royal residence. This is Air National News. First to tennis, and it was not a great night in Cincinnati for two Aussies, as Air Sports' Paul Walsh reports.
9: The Australian representation of the Cincinnati Open has concluded, with both Alex de Minaur and Chris O'Connell defeated in their round of 16 matches. O'Connell found the going tough against the tournament's number 6 seed Taylor Fritz, going down in straight sets 6-4, 6-3, while de Minaur was also defeated in straight sets by Arthur Fields from France 6-3, 6-4. Meanwhile, 17-year-old Cruz Hewitt has been granted a wildcard entry to next week's Winston

0: Island tournament, the final warm-up event to the US Open. Paul Walsh for Airsport.
1: In AFL, the Suns will be without Christian Petrarca, Will Powell and Sam Collins due to injury when they take on the Saints tonight. Meantime, Jake Stringer has confirmed Saturday night's game against Adelaide will likely be his last for Greater Western Sydney. The forward's planning to continue his career in Victoria next season, but did not reveal which club he could move to. NRL and Round 25 kicks off tonight with the Storm hosting the Panthers. Melbourne front rower Tui Kamakamitha has announced his immediate retirement on medical grounds. And Australian wicketkeeper Alex Carey has given Matt Renshaw a glowing endorsement ahead of his test return against Bangladesh this weekend. Australian Independent Radio News.
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5: And the weather this afternoon. It is still fine and sunny with light winds. Coastal waters, east to northeasterly winds at 10 to 15 knots. Our seas below 1 metre on an easterly swell of 1 to 1.5 metres. Our tides, a low tide at 8:50pm of 0.7 of a metre. The high is early at 1:07am of 0.64 of a metre. Another low at 7:20am of 0.22 of a metre. Humidity is currently 64% right here. In Ballina, we're sitting on 19 degrees.
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Grant Ferry there, bringing a bit of rock with Price of Love. And Styx kicking us off with the best of times at the top of the hour there. And it is almost, it's about 13 past four here on Paradise FM. Hope you're having a great Thursday. We're leading into that Friday almost feeling like the weekend. Weather should be pretty good, which is refreshing as well. And looking forward to what's going on around the area. Right now, though, let's play a bit more music. Beach Boys, Wouldn't It Be Nice?

0: and the Beach Boys bringing the energy from the 60s with Wouldn't It Be Nice.
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0: The Crowley Care Auxiliary, they're holding their general meeting on Monday the 24th of August. 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And you can contact Sandra on 0414 728 386. Now, the Crowley Auxiliary has proudly operated for over 40 years, providing care and support to the Crowley community through their fundraising and residence connections. 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Our Paradise partner, Austinville Rotary Club, they've got their meeting on Tuesday the 25th of August, 6 p.m. for a 6:30 start. You can contact Mike on 0459 959501 if you want further information. It's at the Austinville Bowling Club, and the Austinville Rotary Club meets every second and fourth Tuesday of the month. And again, visitors and new members are always welcome. 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

sitting there on Paradise FM, Queen of Hearts and Keith Urban kicking that off with Heart Like a Hometown. It is 28 past four here on 101.9 and we're getting gearing up for that Thursday evening, heading into Friday, heading into the weekend, getting excited about that. The Friends of the Koala.org and Balnashire Council, they're just giving you a heads up that it is now koala season and looking to protect koalas takes all of us. That is their message. Breeding season begins across the Balnashire and the broader Northern Rivers region. So residents and visitors are urged to take extra care to help protect koalas over the coming months. It's particularly vulnerable time for koalas as they become more active and travel greater distances in search of mates and new territory. So you need to be, or hopefully vigilant around dog attacks and just in terms of vehicle strikes and human related threats. So drive carefully and stay alert for koalas, particularly on roads near bushland and during dawn, dusk and at night when visibility is limited. Keep dogs securely contained and under control, especially near koala habitat. Protect and restore native vegetation to provide safe habitat and movement corridors, and report sick or injured koalas to Friends of the Koala as soon as possible on their 24-hour hotline 66221233. And just to mention that the Balnashire Council has rolled out vehicle strike mitigation trailers in koala road strike hotspots. So if you see those electric warning signs, just know that there are that's a hotspot, and so slow down, stay alert for koalas. What we can do is protect them as much as we can, because they do a great Friends of the Koala do a great justice to get out, keep those koalas safe from anything else, from harm. Okay, stay with us. More great music coming your way.

0: 70s classic there, Kiss. I was made for loving you. I don't know about you, but that one always just gets the toes tapping and gives you a bit of energy right when you're feeling like you need a little bit of a lift. And Nina Simone before that with My Baby Just Cares For Me. It is almost 20 to 5 here on Paradise FM, and I hope you're looking forward to a good fun night or a good weekend rolling through. Speaking about love, if you are a loyal Paradise FM listener, it's time to renew your Club Paradise membership, or if you haven't joined us yet, now's the perfect time to become a member. 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And that's not all. 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

0: Crosby, Stills, Nash and Young. That's our Daily Double today. That is Sweet Judy, Blue Eyes and Our House, both from the 70s there. It is 13 to 5 here on Paradise FM. Don't forget the Duck Creek Film Society. They've got their film night this Saturday, the 22nd of August, 6 p.m. for a 7 p.m. start. It is $12.50 online or $14 on the night. It's at the school hall in Orsonville Public School. So obviously weather is not going to be a factor, which is fantastic. The Duck Creek Film Society invites you to a special screening of the award-winning film I Swear. This is a frank, funny and deeply moving true story of Tourette syndrome campaigner John Davidson. Purchase finger food, cakes and drinks before the screening while listening to live music by Avard Delu. 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And the cost, as I said, is $12.50 online or $14 on the night. And your contact is Martina Patterson on 0427 025051.
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0: Now, that is Petula Clark there with Sign of the Times. And that is Sign of the Times. So I'm almost finished here at Paradise FM for today. I'll be back tomorrow doing this all again from 2 o'clock. But in the meantime, don't forget we've got Lloyd starting bright and early from 6 a.m. tomorrow and then obviously going into Warwick at 9 a.m. But in between that, thanks a lot again for Julie coming in to talk to us about pickleball today, and also obviously Brett always up for a chat on the about what's happening on the local fishing front as well. Have a great afternoon. Stay safe, stay warm, and just keep listening, obviously, to Paradise FM.
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1: Hello there, I'm Terry Daniel. The Albanese government says Australia's jobless rate remains at historic lows despite a rise in unemployment. Latest data shows the jobless rate increased to 4.5% in July. The economy shed almost 16,000 positions over the month. But Employment Minister Amanda Rishworth says the jobs market is still relatively resilient.
2: It has been expected that we would see some softening in the labour market, but I would point to comparing that with historical standards. We have an unemployment figure with a 4 in front of it, 4.5%. That is historically a very low number.
1: A national review has found Australian foster and kinship carers are being forced to cover more expenses out of their own pockets. The Institute of Family Studies report shows government care allowances are failing to cover rising living and medical costs, resulting in a carer shortage. Adopt Change Chief Executive Renee Lee says more needs to be done to prevent children from living without a family.
3: It costs 12 to 18% more to raise a child not born to you through foster care. If we want to see children safely in an alternative home, then we need to ensure that carers are provided with enough funds to do so.
1: A moment of silence has been held in federal parliament in honour of the family of a missing hiker after a body was found in the New South Wales Southern Highlands. Crews spent 8 days searching after 18-year-old Lily Hooper did not return from a hike last Wednesday. Her body has been located. Opposition leader Angus Taylor says he can't imagine what her loved ones are experiencing.
4: Such news would be a nightmare for any parent. And we grieve for Lily's wider family and friends too. Lily loved bushwalking. And that only compounds the tragedy of her death.
1: The ship, the Young Endeavour, has arrived in Brisbane after an 11-day voyage from Sydney. The tall ship is manned by Aussies aged between 16 and 23, guided by specially trained Navy personnel. Commander Gavin Dawes says crew members leave with lifelong skills.
5: It's not a military program. It's all about us taking young people to sea and giving them an experience of sailing a tall ship.
1: Briefly in other news, more than 1,000 greater crested terns have died on 3 remote islands in South Australia in mass mortality events being linked to the H5 bird flu. Investigations are also underway into a suspected case in a little penguin on Kangaroo Island. A separate mass mortality event is also being investigated in Tasmania, where 28 penguins and 3 crested terns have been found dead. Victorian Premier Ben Carroll has accepted there will be adverse findings against the government after declaring nothing will be left off limits in the long-awaited Royal Commission into corruption on government infrastructure projects. And prosecutors have urged the Court of Appeal to reject Erin Patterson's bid to overturn her murder conviction, arguing the case against her was overwhelming. The Crown has also rejected claims Patterson was effectively forced to give evidence at her trial over fatal mushroom poisonings at Leongatha and was also subjected to unfair questioning. This is AIR National News. The world's best golfer, Scottie Scheffler, says he'd welcome back LIV players with open arms should the breakaway tour fall over. The long-term future of LIV is in doubt, and Scheffler believes the top players would add value to the PGA Tour's tournaments.
6: Having those guys come back and competing with whatever happens with LIV, whether those guys want to leave or, I mean, you got to ask them, but I think for me, being able to compete against the best players in the world, you know, there's certainly some guys on that tour that can compete out here.
1: NRL news, and Kevin Walters is poised to quit as Kangaroos coach to take up a lucrative offer with English club St Helens in the Super League. The Telegraph reports Walters will remain Australia's coach through until the end of the Rugby League World Cup in November. And Brisbane Broncos coach Michael Maguire is scoffing at

0: Suggestions Ezra Mann wants to quit the embattled club. Ahead of tomorrow night's clash with the Canberra Raiders, Maguire blamed gossip for the report surrounding his star 5'8".
1: Social media. It's a good old game, that one. But no, there's nothing in that. Ezra's got a couple of years to go on his contract, so he's a Bronco. Have you seen that tattoo on his back? He loves the club.
0: Australian cricketer Cameron Green says he abandoned some modern technical changes and returned to the more traditional approach before notching up a test century during the first test against Bangladesh.
2: Previous few tours or years, yeah, tried to get to off stump, try to play, yeah, probably a slightly more aggressive game early rather than just kind of letting it happen.
0: Sports action tonight, and in the AFL, St Kilda take on the Gold Coast Suns at Docklands, and in the NRL, the Melbourne Storm are playing the Penrith Panthers in Melbourne. Australian Independent Radio News.
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5: And weather for tomorrow. Balna will experience a mostly sunny and clear day following potential morning fog. Daytime temperatures will reach a maximum of 21 degrees after dropping to an overnight minimum of 11 degrees. There is also a very low 5% to 10% chance of precipitation, ensuring clear conditions. Light winds from the west will tread northerly at 10 miles per hour, 15 to 20 kilometres by the afternoon. At the moment, we are hitting humidity around 64%, and we're looking towards a low tide at 8:50 this evening. Have a great evening. You've been with Selena, and I said catch up with Lloyd from 6 o'clock tomorrow morning. And right here in Balna, we're sitting on 19 degrees.
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0: Police Commissioner has apologised unreservedly for a miscommunication following the discovery of Lily Hooper's body in the Southern Highlands. The 18-year-old's body was located by SES crew members in the Natai National Park, bringing an end to 8 days of searching. Within minutes, word reached media outlets and the Premier's office, leading to incorrect reports Lily was alive. Mal Lanyon says his thoughts are with Lily's family, and how the miscommunication occurred will be looked into.
1: The communication may have passed through a number of hands. The location where Lily was found was remote. It was communicated via a communication device to the command post, and it may well have passed a number of hands. We will obviously look at that communication, how it took place, with a view to making sure that we confirm that.
0: Labor argues the previous coalition government is responsible for the nation's debt, which has now tipped over $1 trillion. Interest repayments are weighing most heavily on the nation's finances. The opposition argues the government has squandered a $400 billion revenue windfall, which could have been used to pay the debt. Treasurer Jim Chalmers has told Parliament he's been cleaning up the mess left by the coalition.
2: The overwhelming majority of the dollars in gross debt in the budget was racked up by those opposite, Mr Speaker. In fact, gross debt is $200 billion lower this year than the trajectory that we inherited from those opposite.
0: Victorian Premier Ben Carroll has declared nothing is off limits after finally unveiling the terms of reference for the Royal Commission into corruption on government worksites. Stephanie Wacklewick has more.
3: The Premier has accepted there will be adverse findings against the government, but he still won't concede that corruption did occur on government infrastructure projects.
4: There was grift, there was thuggery, there was misogyny, and there was violence. Nothing is off limits.
3: Former Chief Justice of South Australia, Christopher Kourakis, will lead the $50 million inquiry to uncover the extent of corruption, criminal conduct or serious misconduct on all major infrastructure projects and the role the government played. It will also aim to find out exactly how much money was lost. Anyone could be called to give evidence, from CFMEU members, subcontractors, ministers and former premiers. But the hearings will be both public and private, the findings due by August 20. Next year. Shadow Attorney General James Newbury says he doubts we will ever hear from Daniel Andrews or Jacinta Allen.
5: Ben Carroll has announced his cover-up commission.
3: Stephanie Wacklewick, State Parliament, Melbourne.
0: Prince Harry and Meghan are planning to return to live in Britain. Mark Dransfield reports.
6: 6 years after leaving for the US, the Duke and Duchess of Sussex are heading back to Britain. They're expected to permanently relocate later this month to a non-royal residence. The Daily Mirror's royal editor, Russell Myers, says it is a complete turnaround for the couple.
7: Harry has said that he didn't see a situation where he could safely have his family in the country just about a year ago. I mean, that's an extraordinary turn of events that, he's willing to enrol his children into school and to live here permanently.
0: Finally, to the Australian share market, the All Ords has closed up 43 points at 92.98, and one Australian dollar was buying 71.1 US cents. This is AIR National News. AFL News and Greater Western Sydney's Jake Stringer has confirmed he will head back to Melbourne next season for family reasons. Stringer says their upcoming match against Adelaide is probably his final outing for the side and wants to get back to Victoria to be with his children.
8: I miss being able to go watch him play netball and play basketball and do stuff like that. The timing's right, and I think the timing's right for the club as well, all the young forwards coming in. I'm just excited for this last game, and it'll most likely be my last game here, but it's one that I'm very grateful for the opportunity.
0: And in other AFL news, Dean Solomon expects Essendon's new full-time coach to be appointed early next week and to take part in player exit meetings, as the club looks to move on from another tumultuous season. Solomon will lead the Bombers for the final time as interim coach against Port Adelaide at Marvel Stadium on Sunday. In tonight's AFL, St Kilda are up against the Gold Coast Suns at Docklands. Round 25 of the NRL kicks off tonight with the Melbourne Storm taking on the Penrith Panthers. Ivan Cleary will coach his 500th match. And rugby league is in mourning for the loss of champion St George halfback Billy Smith. He was part of the legendary Dragons team that won 11 premierships in a row. Smith was 84. And another Socceroos player has secured a big move following the World Cup. Defender Alessandro Ciccati has joined Portuguese giant Ben Kiefer, moving from the Italian club Parma. Australian Independent Radio News.
9: Thanks for joining me for another

Another episode of Blues, Roots and Boots, a show that aims to bring you what is new and what is not so new from those who are known and not so known from Australia and the world in the fields of blues, roots and country music. Each week we embark on a musical journey through these genres that are the bedrock of all modern music. 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

Wannabe is the new one from the Wolf Brothers and is the first single release from what will be their 8th studio album, which is slated for release in 2027. Their latest album, 2025's Australian Made, was a Golden Guitar winner for them 5 times over at the 2026 Country Music Awards in Tamworth for Album of the Year, Heritage Song of the Year, Contemporary Album of the Year, Group of the Year and Vocal Collaboration of the Year. They've certainly come a long way since placing second in the TV program Australia's Got Talent back in 2012. Hi and welcome to this week's Hard Journey for Blues, Roots and Boots. And this week we're continuing interviews with Australian artists, with Shane Flew talking about his album with Matt Ross, Once Upon a Long Time Ago. And we'll check out some tracks from that set as well. We also have another track from Jen Myers and the Rough and Tumble. Take another listen to the new one from Casey Barnes. Check out CJ Comerford and the Supertones' last studio release, as well as music from Adelaide's 63 Deluxe. New music from Claudia Tripp and also from Hayley Jensen, as well as a lovely track from Dan Horn. But before all of that, we're going to hear from Grace Potter. She had a new release last week, and there's another treat from her this week with Run Baby Run, which is her second single release from the new album Trespasser, which is due out towards the end of this week. Here is Grace Potter with Run Baby Run.

A band that's been impressive over the last few releases has been Adelaide 63 Deluxe with their eponymous album, which came out at the end of 2023. They followed that up with the EP Memphis to Nashville in 2025, recorded in the US when they went to Memphis to compete in the International Blues Challenge. And this year, it's Sideways, a riff-driven album from which that last track, Flyby, comes. A guy goes into a bar to order a pub meal and he's met with a challenge. He's told to look up and there on the ceiling is a big piece of ribeye fillet. The barman says, if you can hit that with this dart, you get your meal for free. The man's tempted but declines. And when asked why, he replies, the stakes are too high. Which is my way of segueing into the latest single from Perth country singer-songwriter Claudia Tripp. It's a song called High Stakes, referring to risks associated with a new love. Tripp won Female Artist of the Year last year at the WA Country Music Awards and was a finalist at the Tamworth Country Music Awards Star Maker Contest as well. High Stakes from Claudia Tripp is rocking country pop and very catchy. Here is High Stakes from Claudia Tripp.

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9: My guest is an Australian singer-songwriter, multi-instrumentalist, who for the past three decades, and perhaps more, has been pouring his heart and soul into his music. He's played and recorded with some of the biggest names in the Australian music scene, as well as written songs for others, performed solo, and with his American and blues band, Americana rather, and blues band, and is now with duo partner Matt Ross, has just released the album Once Upon a Long Time Ago. Shane Flew, welcome to Blues Roots and Boots.
10: Hi, John. Thank you so much for having me.
9: Now, before we get into your current project, can you give us some more info on the very deep history you have in the Oz music scene, which I've only just alluded to in my intro?
10: I turned professional in 1976 and I was in an original country rock slash Celtic band called Rainshine. That's how it started. But from there, I moved on. I actually worked with people like John Williamson, Tommy Emmanuel actually got me into it. I became friends with Tommy back then, and he got me a gig playing with John Williamson, and I did quite a bit of recording and touring with him. I moved from that, and I got into a funk band with a lady named Karen Mitchell, stayed in the city, didn't want to go out on the road for a while. I was with Digger Ravel for a while doing the show band thing. I then got a job in playing in a band called QED, which was a
9: Jenny Morris.
10: Jenny Morris. And we had a hit single, played on Countdown, played all those huge, played Narara, all that. So, you know, that's just in those, there's a big, difference. Okay. It's very difficult to remember this. So I'm not going to try and do the chronological order. I've spent a lot of time in the Flood. I was actually the original drummer in the Flood with Kevin Bennett for a couple of years. I then got a job. I remember during that period of time, I got asked to play with Troy Cassidaly, and I was with him for 5 years, recording and touring. Did a lot of big touring with him, which was fantastic. Got to open for a lot of big name acts, and I'll drop a few names here. I got to hang out with the guys from the Highwaymen, the Dixie Chicks, Merle Haggard. There's a few. And actually literally got to hang out with them, which was really great. Okay, that side. But I also played with Alex Smith I got asked to join Moving Pictures, and I joined, and then they broke up.

0: you've been in the industry a while now. What advice could you offer to those trying to launch a career now?
1: That's a very interesting question, because the business is so different to how it was 50 years ago when I was a 20-year-old and just took the plunge of quitting my day job and becoming a professional player. It's such a different scene. I am a teacher now. I actually tutor. I don't teach as much as I was, but I really enjoy working with Year 12 HSC student, Music 1 students, and I have had some great success with them. But I worry about how, you know, the ones that have got true talent and drive, I worry about how are they going to be able to, be, you know, make a living as I have. And it really has changed. So my advice is, if you really love it and you really want to do it, do it. Just stay focused and work as hard as you possibly can, and find there are avenues these days that are different to when I started. Try and play live as much as possible, even if you don't get paid for it. Play. Try and write as much as possible. Now, there are so many tools available for that now. And, of course, you can become a YouTube player, a bedroom player, and that's fine. A lot of people that get some success from that. But I think playing live is the essence of all. I mean, I know that some of the younger artists, Australian artists that have come up in the last, say, 20 years or so, started off as buskers, or started off making their own YouTube videos, performances in their bedroom. But to continue up the scale, you must be able to perform live and cut it live. That means play. I certainly have a practice regime, but get out and play. Learn the art of performing. It's very difficult to teach that. It's not like you can drink a bottle of water and become a performer. You have to go out and learn how to do it. Learn how to engage with an audience. Learn how to get your sound quality on stage. Learn how to, you know, there's all of that apart from trying to get yourself gigs. It's a very difficult scene now. You know, there's no money in making love. You know, we got a little bit of money to make this, but we had to put in, two-thirds more just, and it's still, you know, relatively budget. And also Matt and I are both really experienced in the recording studio, so it didn't take us as long, shall we say, to get the performances that we were after. We worked with Rex Goh, who's magic. He really helped arrange some of the things and do some of the edits, because everything's all computer these days, digital. But yeah, again, it's performance. You know, I think this is a good record. It's a good sounding record. The performance are really good. It's again not mindless solos that go for 20 minutes. It's their songs, and they have great solos in them. And I think the other thing that I like to brag about is that we can take this anywhere, the two of us, and we can play every song on this live. We don't need anybody else, and we don't need any computers or anything like that. That's the essence of it for me.

0: Tell us about the title of the album. How did that title actually come about?
1: One of the things that I do for writing songs is I used to have a pad and have it right next to my bed, writing pad, and I would write. These days I do it on the phone. I've read a lot of autobiographies of songwriters and artists, and Steve Earle was the one who I remember reading. So yeah, I used to do that. These days I just do it on my phone. I went, oh, duh, why didn't I think of that, right? Because I don't always have the writing pad with me. So now if a line comes to me, it could be the title of a song, it could be just, you know, a couple of lines that sound good. It could be a place name, a lady's name. I don't know, anything like that. I put it on my phone, and I've got, this is full of it now. Sometimes I'll tell you where I can't remember where I got that line from, but that title came, just that, once upon a long time ago, that came to my head, or I saw it on a movie, or I read it in a book. I cannot remember, but it was there. And I'd come up with the idea of the E7 to A7 chord progression. And I was just pounding with that. And then I was just making a melody of da da da da da da da. That's all I had, right? Just going da da da da da da. That. And so then what I did was I went through my phone and just quickly browsed through to see if there was something that fitted that. Once upon a long time ago. And then about three lots of scribble underneath it was a half a hundred miles from home. I went, there it is. There's the start of my song. Mm. And then once I've got that, then I write that down, and then I start to build. And that's how I write songs. And so then, of course, well, what am I trying to say? And it's, you know, pretty easy to come up with a story about that, in that the song is about a relationship from the past, of which I've had a couple, and they didn't work out. And I reminisce about that it was, you know, I rather than being disappointed or sad about it, I just feel, well, you know, the 4 years we were together was really fantastic. That, and then the last part wasn't, but let's remember the 4 years, yeah? Something like that. That's the kind of thing that I try to do. But that's where it came from, literally, yeah.
0: As we come to the end of our time together, I'm wondering if you can nominate a song off your album that you'd like us to close this interview with, and why? Why the song you choose?
1: Oh, that's very hard. Look, the album's got seven originals and three covers, and the covers are pretty fun. We've got our own versions of a Lead Belly song, a Leroy Carr song, and a Robert Johnson, and I really like all three of them. What we did to them is really cool. But, of course, I also really like the original songs. I really like Matt's songs. Oh, gosh, that's really hard, mate. I'm going to go with Juliet, You Need a Romeo, which is a song. Yeah, I started to write that. I was in a band called the Feral Swing Cats with the great country players, Michelle Rose on pedal steel and Stewie French on guitar, and I was with them for a few years, and we made an album together. And I started to write music for them, but they weren't interested in doing originals. So I just wanted to record covers, which is fine. So that song sat in the cupboard for years, and then when this project appeared, I went, oh, I wonder what I could do with that. And I went to it, changed it quite a lot, added to it, and it's got that Western swing kind of feel to it. But it's a lot of fun. It's not serious. It just sounds good. It's got, you can hear the harmonies with Matt. He plays really interesting slide guitar in a more of a major pentatonic sound rather than the minor blues. So I'll take that one because it's up and bouncy and vibey.
0: Great, yeah. Shane Flew, thank you so much for your time. And if you could now do the formal introduction for the song that you've chosen off your album, Once Upon a Long Time Ago.
1: Hi there, this is Shane Flew. And right now, John's going to play Shane Flew and Matt Ross, the song from the album Once Upon a Long Time Ago, the song Juliet, You Need a Romeo.
0: Shane Flew, thank you so much.
1: Thanks, John.

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Last week, we chatted with Jen Myers about the new album she's released with the Rough and Tumble, and we heard a couple of tracks from the album, Tilt. We just heard another of the great tracks from Tilt, and it's called Nobody Said It Would Be Easy. From Victoria, we have CJ Comerford and the Supertones up next with a studio track that they released recently. Last week, we had a listen to a track from their new album, Live at Kew Courthouse. But the track coming your way this time foreshadows another studio album and is called Drifting Away.

Queensland's Sunshine Coast blues roots and folk inspired singer-songwriter Dan Horn is the artist who just delivered that last track, which is titled Set in Stone. It's his latest release. Hayley Jensen is up next, and we'll follow her with Casey Barnes, who will take us home with his new one. Wild as the Wind is Hayley Jensen's latest. Jensen is currently one of Australia's highest-selling female country artists, with her 2025 album, Country Soul, leading the charge in that regard. And she's kicking goals not just locally, but internationally as well, with 9 million streams of her music worldwide so far. Wild as the Wind will continue to win country fans for her. Casey Barnes is the other song that is part of our ride home for this week's program. It's called She Does, and it's from his brand new album, Made for This, which he's currently touring. Thank you for joining me, and I hope you enjoy these tracks from Hayley Jensen, Wild as the Wind, and from Casey Barnes, She Does. And until next time, don't forget to make a great day.

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Don't

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1: Stay for just a while. Stay and let me look at you. It's been so long I hardly knew you. 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
0: Shush! 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

The words mean I am a truthful man from the land of the palm trees. And before dying, I want to share these poems of my soul. My poems are soft green. My poems are also flaming crimson. My poems are like a wounded fawn seeking refuge in the forest. The last verse says, Con los pobres de la tierra. With the poor people of this earth, I want to share my fate. The streams of the mountains please me.

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5: Parents beyond breakup have a Dads in Distress peer support group every Tuesday evening at 6:30 p.m. It's held at the Adam Gilchrist Pavilion at Oaks Oval on Magellan Street in Lismore. 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That number is 1300 853 437.
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1: Good morning, I'm Lee Harrison. The Prime Minister says next week's meeting of National Cabinet will address violence against women. The issues return to the spotlight following the sexual assault allegations engulfing the Sydney Swans. The government's working with the states and territories to develop the second national plan to end violence against women and children. Anthony Albanese has told Parliament there should be zero tolerance.
2: Every woman and every girl has the right to feel safe and must be safe at all times, in our workplaces, in our schools, in our sporting clubs, in our homes and in our communities. And there must be zero tolerance for sexual violence in Australia.
1: The opposition is accusing Labor of trying to spin the latest unemployment data, which shows a hike in the jobless rate. New figures show unemployment increased to 4.5% in July, with almost 16,000 jobs lost over the month. The federal government argues the rate is still historically low, but Shadow Employment Minister Jane Hume says most indicators are pointing to a slowing economy.
3: If you feel poorer today than you did 4 years ago, there's a good reason for that. You are poorer. This is Labor's economy. Higher rents, higher interest rates.
1: The federal government says our relationship with Israel is facing a difficult time following the death of an Australian aid worker. Zomi Franken was one of seven humanitarian staff killed 2 years ago in an Israeli airstrike in Gaza. The Jewish state maintains it's conducted investigations and its soldiers can't be held criminally liable. But Foreign Minister Penny Wong says their inquiries are insufficient, leaving many unanswered questions.
4: This is not the conclusion of an investigation and a court trial, etc. It is a decision not to proceed with any criminal investigation whatsoever.
1: The New South Wales Police Commissioner has apologised unreservedly for a miscommunication following the discovery of Lily Hooper's body in the state's Southern Highlands. The 18-year-old's body was located by SES crew members yesterday morning, bringing an end to an 8-day search. Within minutes, word reached media outlets and the Premier's office, leading to incorrect reports Lily was alive. Mel Lanyon says his thoughts are with Lily's family and how the miscommunication occurred will be looked into.
5: The communication may have passed through a number of hands. The location where Lily was found was remote. It was communicated via a communication device to the command post, and it may well have passed a number of hands. We will obviously look at that communication, how it took place, with a view to making sure that we confirm that.
1: And Victorian Premier Ben Carroll denies his Royal Commission into Corruption on Government Worksites is a cynical attempt to win votes at the November state election. The Premier has unveiled the terms of reference with nothing off limits for the Commissioner to examine. The hearings will be held both public and private, with the findings due by August 20 next year. This is Air National News. The Gold Coast Suns have wrapped up their 2026 AFL season with a win at Docklands last night. Terry Daniel reports.
6: Retiring Gold Coast hero Nick Holman kicked two goals as his side finished their season with a 23-point win at Docklands. The Suns held on to win their ninth game of the season. Suns midfielder Matt Rowell was pleased with the win to wrap up the season, and on Fox Footy he was looking forward to next year.
7: We wanted to finish the year off really well. It probably hasn't been the year we wanted. We haven't made finals, but it's still like every game means something, and we wanted to play our best footy tonight, and yeah, I think we really did that tonight, and I'm proud of the group, and I think also we want to propel ourselves into next year too, so with the way we played tonight, so I thought we did that really well.
6: The full-time score, Gold Coast 14-19, 103, defeating St Kilda 12-8-80. Terry Daniel, Air Sport.
1: The Penrith Panthers have overcome three sin binnings to beat the Melbourne Storm 22-14. Panthers halfback Nathan Cleary says they had to earn the win.
8: Really pleased with the way we started the game and got out to that lead. Obviously, discipline was an issue, but in saying that, to only concede 14 points against a spine like that, pretty pleased considering we had three in the bin.
1: And rugby seven star Madison Levi could make her Wallaroos debut in Saturday's test against New Zealand after being named on the bench. Australian Independent Radio News.
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9: And your forecast. for today, Friday the 21st of August, a fine and sunny day with light winds. Yay. Coastal waters, northerly winds, 10 to 15 knots. Seas around a metre. On an easterly swell of the same. Low tide around 20 to 8 this morning, half a metre. The high tide today is around 20 after 3 this afternoon, 1.3 of a metre. There's a 10:30 PM low as well. Temperature at the airport, it's 8 degrees. On its way to a top of 22, beautiful degrees today, with a relative humidity factor of 100%. Let's break it down. The reason I mumbled through that 8 degrees is because, of course, I've been telling you all week, oh no, those single digit mornings are over. But you know, it's not really my fault. Because you're looking at the new $60,000 million Bureau of Meteorology website, and indeed it says a low of 11 degrees for the next few days. But then when you click on that and you go into the deets, then it says, oh no, 9 degrees. So that's my excuse. Oh, it's not a wind-free Wednesday. Where was I? Beautiful day tomorrow, no rain. Oh, it might be a little bit cloudy tomorrow, but certainly no rain. A very pleasant day tomorrow, top of 22. Sunday and through till next week, every day there's like a 50-50 chance of rain. So I don't know why they say that, because it doesn't really mean anything. Temperatures, daytime temperatures are indeed rising though, as I've been mentioning. Next Wednesday, 25 degrees. Overnight low of 15, it says here. Undecided weather, but it should be a lovely weekend, and certainly it's going to be a beautiful day today. Oh my goodness, that took forever. Paradise FM 101.9. Is it 9 o'clock yet? Good morning, everyone. Good morning, early birders. Can you tell it's the end of the week? Thank you so much for joining me. I'm Lloyd Morris. I'm your breakfast host here. It is indeed Friday. I have a big smile on my face. What a beautiful sunrise it looks like we're having at the moment. Through that camera that I saw. What a lovely day it's going to be, and yesterday as well, another beautiful day. I hope you're well and happy, and thank you so much for joining me here. In all seriousness, thanks for listening to Paradise FM 101.9, because without you,

0: Oh, our capacity for love, what defines us as a human being. Is that a lily for that kind of thing? It's Queen, Somebody to Love. Before that, Savage Garden, Affirmation was the name of that song. Good morning, everyone. It's 17 minutes past six. Sun's up and it is a beautiful day out there.
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0: 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He does, hey, it's 21 minutes past six. It's time to go and speak to a man who watches the coast.
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0: And if it's Friday, it must be Rick. Good morning, sir.
3: It is, Rick. Good morning. How are you going this morning?
0: I'm doing well. Thank you very much for joining us on this beautiful, beautiful day. Why don't you share the good news, mate? How are conditions there at the Ballina Bar?
3: I'm moving the bar to caution, actually. We're coming to a low tide, so it's, yeah, occasional breaking white water.
0: Nothing but, wrong with being a little cautious.
3: Had quite a few boats go out this morning, but only four logged on.
0: So how many do you reckon?
3: No one had any trouble getting across the bar.
0: Well, I mean, if you could put a number to both the boats that have logged on and haven't logged on, how many do you think would have crossed?
3: Oh, probably about 8 or 9.
0: There we go. That's a healthy number. What's Wave Rider telling us?
3: It's telling me that I've got a swell of 0.9 of a meter from the east and a sea of 1 meter also from the east, giving us a total of 1.3 meters and 6.8 seconds duration between swells. Sea temperature out at the Wave Rider, 20.9 degrees.
0: Say that again? That last bit?
3: 20.9 degrees.
0: I thought you said 29.
3: 20 decimal 9.
0: So I thought you said 29 and I realised that it was the end of the world. Rightio, that's not happening.
3: No.
0: The world will continue. Okay, what about the wind factor?
3: Oh, my goodness, the stuff I have to work with.
0: I know. It's the dregs. I'm the dregs, mate.
3: All right. The wind is 5 knots from the north-northwest. Very, very calm, actually. Air temperature outside is 12 degrees. The relative humidity is 86%. And the barometric pressure, 1,026.7 hectopascals and rising. And we've had no rain since midnight.
0: So that's good. That's 1,013, I've found out, that's the baseline for the hectopascals. Anything above that means fair weather. Anything below that, and, of course, a huge drop in the hectopascals. That's how they can tell. I'm working on it.
3: Isn't that wonderful?
0: Yeah, I'm working on it. What's next? Tides.
3: Tides. We had the high...
0: Oh, he stopped.
3: Can you hang on just a second?
0: Oh, yeah, of course. That's not as if we're doing a live radio.
3: Mad Dog, this is Marine Rescue Cape Byron. Can you stand by for about 2 minutes? I'm just doing a radio cross with Paradise FM. Over. Thank you.
0: Thanks, Mad Dog.
3: Yeah, thanks, Mad Dog. Okay, we've got a low tide at 7:40 this morning of 0.5 of a meter.
0: Do they get to choose their own names, do they?
3: Yeah, they do. Oh, some of them are terrible names, actually. We've got one down at Heaven's Head, which is called No Pants. Terrible.
0: And you have to say it. It's like my trivia, when they do silly names and I've got to say it all night long.
3: Can we finish the tides?
0: Tides, yes, please.
3: Okay, 20 past 3 this afternoon, a high tide of 1.3 meters. 10:30 this evening, a low tide of 0.6 of a meter. And 20 past 3 tomorrow morning, 0.8 of a meter high tide.
0: Good stuff. Looking nice out there, is it?
3: It's looking absolutely gorgeous. A little bit of cloud on the horizon, kind of a dusty cloud through the rest of the sky, but beautiful. And
0: yeah, it's going to be a sensational day.
3: Lovely pelican just flying by.
0: It is going to be a guaranteed sensational day, which is great news. We got to go. It's always a pleasure talking to you, and hopefully we'll talk again later this morning.
3: I'm looking forward to that.
0: Bye-bye.
3: See ya.
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2: In news headlines, I'm Lee Harrison. Making news today, an Australian man's died in Bali after being assaulted at a bar. The Perth father had been in intensive care after being attacked by a group of strangers, also believed to be Australian. Experts are divided about what the jobs figures mean for mortgage holders. Latest data shows the jobless rate increased to 4.5% over the past month. The weaker number is sparking some concern. The labour market is deteriorating faster than expected. The Prime Minister has admitted it was an error to make an appearance on a podcast, which led to weeks of criticism over comments. Anthony Albanese says while his view is to try to talk to as many people as possible, the decision to go on the Bush Deep podcast was, quote, clearly an error. And the US president says he'll launch tougher economic measures against Iran, as well as any other country that helps or does business with it. In air sports, St Kilda's ended its campaign with a loss to the Suns. Gold Coast 23-point winners and a night to forget for the Saints, with ruck Tom De Koning suffering a shoulder injury. And the Penrith Panthers have overcome three sin binnings to beat the Melbourne Storm 22-14 at Amy Park. These stories and more today. This is Air News.
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0: And your forecast for today, Friday the 21st of August. It's going to be a beautiful day. It's going to be fine and sunny with light winds. A perfect late winter day. Coastal waters, northerly winds 10 to 15 knots. Seas around a metre on an easterly swell of the same. Low tide at 20 to 8 this morning. Half a metre. High tide 20 after 3. 1.3 metres. Temperature at the airport, it is chilly. It's 8 degrees because of the lack of clouds, one would imagine. It is, though, on its way to a top of 22 degrees. As I said, a perfect day today. Humidity hovering around 100%. Good morning, everyone. If you've just joined us, welcome to Paradise FM. It's 27 minutes to 7 on this glorious morning.
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0: Oh, a bobby little song from Jason Mraz called Hello, You Beautiful Thing. And who was that before? George Harrison it was. What is life? Big question, I guess. It's 20 minutes to 7 on this beautiful Friday. Hello.
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0: The Rainbow Region Dragon Boat Club are having a regatta this weekend, both tomorrow and Sunday. It's on at Shores Bay, and it says here the public is invited to come along and spectate as dragon boating teams from across Australia compete at Shores Bay. Maybe just dragon boat teams. Cheer on your favourite team from the sidelines as they will hold races during the day. The finals will be held 3 p.m. Sunday. So it's going to be a beautiful weekend, lots of sun. What a great way to go and enjoy it for the Rainbow Region Dragon Boat Club's regatta, both Saturday and Sunday, tomorrow and Sunday, 11 a.m. Just head off down to Shores Bay. You won't be able to miss it. It's 19 minutes to 7.

0: I love the Steely. The Steely Dan, of course, that's their song called Peg. Bruce Springsteen, The Boss. If I Should Fall Behind at 11 minutes to 7 now, I was at Ballon Affair yesterday and I saw the lovely ladies from Crowley Care Auxiliary with their cake and craft stall. Now, the good news is it's on again tomorrow between 9 a.m. and 3 p.m. at Ballon Affair, and you'll find just a wonderful selection of homemade cakes and slices, handcraft items, all made with the care of the people from Crowley Care Auxiliary. It'll be a stall to pick up a delicious treat or a unique gift. Go and say hello to the lovely people there from Crowley Care Auxiliary at their cake and craft stall tomorrow between 9 a.m. and 3 p.m. at the Ballon Affair. 10 minutes to 7.
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George once said to me, and I quote, he said, never wait or hesitate. 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You may never get another chance. 'Cause youth's a mask, but it don't last. Live it long and live it fast. Georgie was a friend of mine.

0: Nearly 25 years old, that song, can you believe it? Justin Timberlake, Cry Me a River. And before that, Rod Stewart with his brilliant song called The Killing of Georgie. Rightio, it's 7 o'clock in the morning. Let's find out what's happening in the world of the news.
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2: Good morning, I'm Lee Harrison. The federal government says Israel hasn't held its soldiers sufficiently accountable for the death of an Australian aid worker. Zomi Franken was one of seven humanitarian staff killed 2 years ago in an Israeli airstrike in Gaza. The Israeli ambassador says both the IDF and the aid convoy made mistakes leading up to the incident. The Prime Minister admits he made an error appearing on the Bush Deep podcast. Anthony Albanese used the platform to say he'd shagged Kylie Minogue and also offended his Japanese counterpart. He made suggestive gestures with his hands as he spoke of the melons Sanae Takaichi gave him as gifts. Speaking on the ABC, Mr. Albanese said he shouldn't have taken part.
3: If I had my time again, which you don't, then I wouldn't have done that podcast. You know, we have a view which is trying to talk to as many people as possible. But clearly, that was an error.
2: Economists say it's important to put Australia's debt levels in the context of the rest of the economy. The country's debt surpassed the $1 trillion mark yesterday for the first time. AMP Deputy Chief Economist Diana Messina says it's not enough to derail Australia's level of growth.
4: Our level of budget deficits is still quite moderate relative to global peers and also relative to the size of our economy. I mean, the US, for example, has budget deficits worth over 6% of GDP. And in Australia, we have deficits of, 1%.
2: An Australian man has died in Bali after being assaulted at a bar. The Perth father had been in intensive care after being attacked by a group of strangers, also believed to be Australian. His son says he's shattered, lost and heartbroken. New South Wales police say they don't believe they jumped the gun when reporting the death of missing hiker Lily Hooper. The 18-year-old's body was found on Thursday morning after an 8-day search in the state's Southern Highlands. Initial reports indicated Lily had been found alive before confirmation a body had been found was issued an hour later. Assistant Commissioner Joseph Cassar says officers did the best they could given the circumstances.
5: We're talking about thick, dense terrain. We are talking about processes that we've adopted to engage the family members to keep them informed. So when we talk about a very short window in information being provided, no, I don't believe we've jumped the gun.
2: And the US president says he'll launch tougher economic measures against Iran, as well as any country that helps or does business with it. Donald Trump posted on Truth Social that he was launching the most crushing economic operation ever taken against any country. What the measures will look like is currently unclear. This is Air National News. Penrith Panthers winger Brian To'o played the role of the Storm Slayer, ending Melbourne's NRL hopes once and for all. Terry Daniel reports.
6: With their slim final hopes on the line, the Melbourne Storm were blown away by the Penrith Panthers in the opening half, and despite a spirited comeback, they fell short in a rain-affected 22-14 loss that ended Melbourne's season once and for all. It was a night that saw four players given their marching orders to the sin bin by referee Grant Atkins. Penrith's Brian To'o crossed for a first-half hat-trick, bringing up 100 NRL tries in the process. Panthers captain Nathan Cleary summed up the game on 9.
7: Yeah, it was a pretty crazy game. I don't think I've been a part of one where it's been three back-to-back sin bins pretty much. So, yeah, really pleased with the way we started the game and got out to that lead. Obviously, discipline was an issue, but in saying that, to only concede 14 points against a spine like that, yeah, pretty pleased considering we had three in the bin.
6: Terry Daniel, Air Sport.
2: St Kilda has ended its AFL campaign with a loss to the Suns. Gold Coast 23-point winners and a night to forget for the Saints, with ruck Tom DeConing leaving the field in the final moments with a shoulder injury. And four-time Formula One world champion Max Verstappen has extended his contract with Red Bull Racing, despite speculation he'd walk away when it expired in 2028. The Dutchman will now continue racing with the squad until at least 2030. Australian Independent Radio News.
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0: And your forecast for today, Friday the 21st of August, a fine and mostly sunny day with light winds on our coastal waters. Winds from the north at around 10 to 15 knots. Seas around a metre on an easterly swell of the same. Low tide coming up in about half an hour from now, just over 35 minutes from now. Half a metre. The high today around 20 after 3. This afternoon, 1.3 metres, and then another low at around 10.30 this evening. Temperature at the airport is now 10 degrees, on its way to a top of 22 degrees. Relative humidity hovering around 100%, breaking down the weather forecast for the next few days. So a beautiful day in the neighbourhood today, no doubt about it. No rain, lots of sun tomorrow. Well, half and half. No rain tomorrow, but it might be a little bit cloudy tomorrow. But certainly no rain with a top of 22 Sunday. And Sunday going through till next week, most days of the week, there will be sun. They're giving the potential of rain for most days from Sunday onwards, but that's a 50-50 at best. So take that aboard, but there will be lots of sun. Some beautiful weather coming up for the last week of winter 2026.

0: Oh, I'm smiling. Are you smiling? That's Janet Jackson. She's smiling. Together again, she says. Before that, Rick Astley. Whenever you need somebody at 7:15, let's say hi to Brett and find out what's happening in the world of the Fisher people.
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0: Oh, welcome to this fantastic day, mate. How you doing?
3: It's Friday. It I'm good. How are you?
0: I'm doing great. It's a beautiful day. What a great day we've got in store for us. I'm thinking that it's going to be good for Fisher people.
3: I think it's going to be good for everybody. It's looking gorgeous. Get out there, but particularly for the fishers, mate, if they want to get out there and wet a line. It should be absolutely awesome. It's fantastic weather this time of year. It's that Goldilocks weather, isn't it? It's not too hot.
0: Oh,
3: not
0: it's
3: too
0: fantastic.
3: Cold.
0: And next week's looking right. Great, too. I mean, it's weird because I think what happened is that during the floods, the Bureau of Meteorology got it so wrong. They're now being extra cautious. So, you know, they're saying that there's a 50-50 chance of rain every day, but you know, I think it's going to be some lots of sun next week. I think it's going to be a beautiful way to say goodbye to winter. I guess we'll just have to wait and see.
3: Love it. Love it. Love it. Love it. Love it. It'd be interesting to see. I was just talking to a mate of mine yesterday. I said, oh, sometimes we do get a little sort of little blast for a week or two of winter. You know, you just think it's going to get warm and then all of a sudden you get a little blast.
0: Well, my theory is that, I mean, every year we have an Indian winter and an Indian summer, and every year we forget that we have an Indian winter and an Indian summer.
3: Yes. You're spot on. Exactly. So, but anyway, mate, it's going to be good. For those who want to get out there, hopefully you got a few boats out there this morning. Have we got a few?
0: I got it out of him. Yes, because we included the ones that hadn't logged on, and that brought it up to about 8 or 9.
3: There you go. Happy days, happy days. Better off logging on. Or if not, get onto that app. We've talked about that in the past, mate. You just got to set it up, and it's easy to use. So, but anyway, you never know when you might need those wonderful people from up at Marine Rescue, mate.
0: Oh, you can't stop human beings from humaning.
3: It's true, true, true. So, but anyway, hopefully everybody gets out there and gets back nice and safe and has a bit of a go. Obviously, on the fishing side out there, we haven't had a lot of stuff going on this week. It's been a little bit lumpy in parts, and yesterday and today probably been the pick of it so far. So, but anyway, I do, and we talked about this yesterday, I do suspect we'll see a bit of activity in close, but there will be one or two people out a bit wider as well. Did talk to one of the fellas who has been out a bit wider, getting a couple of barcod and blue-eyed trevally before this last lot of weather, and a lot of green-eyed sharks out there in that deep stuff. So I think he's down about 300 metres of water. So beautiful job for the electric reels, that sort of stuff. But if you're keen for a gym workout and you want to get out there, this is the time of year to do it. That current backs right off and allows you to get out onto some of those real wide grounds and have a go. But anyway, I digress. I reckon there'll be some snapper on the 32s as well. And my pick for the weekend, I reckon you want to get out onto those 42s or 48s, try for a couple of pearlies, some kingies, amberjack, and see if you can have a bit of fun on them on either the jigs or some liveys. So there is a few liveys on those close reefs from a couple of people I have spoken to. So happy days on that front. River is not fantastic on the tide front, but you're going to give me something. What do you got?
0: Rightio, so the low tide's at 20 to 8, not far away, half a metre. The high is at 20 after 3, 1.3, down to 0.6 by around 10.30 tonight.
3: Yeah, happy days. Somewhere around that 0.8, 0.7 of a metre run. So, mate, that did slow up the flathead a little bit from a couple of look out. We got sirens coming this way out at West Ballina. Anybody's out on the road? You probably can't hear me for the sirens. There we go. Stopped.
0: Right outside your house by the sound of it.
3: Right outside my door. There you go. Actually, there's a story there. One day I'll tell you something.
0: Hide.
3: Quick. Mate, he did slow the flatties up a little bit yesterday. Brim, not too bad. It didn't bother them quite as much, but those flatties were a bit tough. I think main thing will be, once again, those curly tail soft plastics, plenty of pauses and small hops in everything. Keep it in front of their face as much as you can. The other thing will be, make sure you do pepper an area before you move on, or if you're having a little bit of a troll up and down. do two or three passes through the same section, I think, just to really cover that ground and give those flatties every chance to grab hold of whatever you're throwing at them. Similar thing with the baits. I'd be looking at some of those oily or smellier baits, your mullet, your pillies, all that sort of stuff, just to give them every encouragement to come have a go. As I said, Brim, pretty good yesterday on the whole. Pretty much the prawns and a little bit of squid were the pick of the baits from the people I spoke to, especially yesterday afternoon. There was one or two really nice fish caught. So get down around that bottom end. But if you don't want to do that, I did hear about a couple up in Emigrant Creek and one or two on some of those rock walls above the Burns Point Ferry. So there is options there. For those that want to do a little bit of mulloway stuff, there was one or two in the lower reaches and a couple further up the river as well. So your pick on that one, obviously that change of tide, the time to do it. If you are going to go the baits, there's a few liveys around, but if not, grab yourself some squid and head out and have a go at them. A couple of crabbies around for those that want to do that one. They're a bit like the flatties, though. Those tides are not doing them any favours at the moment. But look, we are right in the middle of winter and small tides, so it's all against us on that front. But hopefully over the weekend, as those tides creep a little bit and some nice weather, we might see a couple of more of them getting around. Not much to report from the beaches yesterday, mate. It was a little bit quiet. Just one or two flatted that I did speak to one gent, grabbed some white pillies and headed down the beach. So could be a great way to spend your Friday with the sand between your toes and a line in the water. Loving it.
0: Oh, sounds great. Well, it's going to be a beautiful weekend as well. Hopefully rain-free, but I think it'll be great, as you said, not just for fisher people, but for everyone. Thank you very much, my friend. Have a great weekend.
3: You too. Talk to you Monday. See you, buddy.

0: Well, me too, Charlie. I'm only one call away. The number is 6860186. If you've got anything you want to share with the community, I'm here, ready, willing and able. It's 25 minutes past 7.
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0: A little bit of Paul Weller there and Style Council. They're shouting to the top, they are indeed. And before that, from 50 years ago, half a century ago, that's James Taylor's Fire and Rain. It's 7:30 in the morning on this glorious, glorious morning. Let's find out what's happening with the news headlines. There you go.
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2: In news headlines, I'm Lee Harrison. Making news today, an Australian man's died in Bali after being assaulted at a bar. The Perth father had been in intensive care after being attacked by a group of strangers, also believed to be Australian. Experts are divided about what the jobs figures mean for mortgage holders. Latest data shows the jobless rate increased to 4.5% over the past month. The weaker number is sparking some concern. The labour market is deteriorating faster than expected. The Prime Minister has admitted it was an error to make an appearance on a podcast, which led to weeks of criticism over comments. Anthony Albanese says while his view is to try to talk to as many people as possible, the decision to go on the Bush Deep podcast was, quote, clearly an error. And the US president says he'll launch tougher economic measures against Iran, as well as any other country that helps or does business with it. In air sports, St Kilda's ended its campaign with a loss to the Suns. Gold Coast 23-point winners and a night to forget for the Saints, with ruck Tom De Koning suffering a shoulder injury. And the Penrith Panthers have overcome three sin binnings to beat the Melbourne Storm 22-14 at Amy Park. These stories and more today. This is Air News.
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0: And your forecast for today, Friday the 21st of August. A beautiful day. Fine and sunny day with light winds. On our coastal waters, northerly winds at 10 to 15 knot seas, around a metre. They'll be on an easterly swell this morning of the same. Low tide coming up in the next 10 minutes, in fact. 0.5 of a metre. The high, 20 after 3, 1.3 metres. The low, 10:30 p.m, 0.6 of a metre. Now the temperature at the airport here in Ballina is 11 degrees, on its way to a top of 22, halfway there in fact. Humidity hovering around 100%. It's glorious. It's a glorious day in the neighbourhood. It's 26 minutes to 8, and welcome to Paradise FM.
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0: Oh, Johnny Cougar Mellencampy. He's checking it out. And before that, Cat Meow Baby Stevens with Old Schoolyard. It's at 20 minutes to 8. Now, after the theatrical triumph of Rolling Thunder in New York last year, comes Rolling Thunder, the concert. Now, this is going to be a powerhouse celebration. It features members of the John Farnham Band and some of Australia's finest vocalists performing all the rock classics from the 60s and the 70s, from Steppenwolf, Rolling Stones, Jimi Hendrix, Janis Joplin, CCR, Santana, that's just to name a few. Please don't miss it. It's called Rolling Thunder, the concert. There's only one show. It's the first show in the series. It's not till next January at the Ballina RSL Club, but tickets are now available. 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

0: Joe Jackson, don't you love him? Stepping Out is the name of that song. Before that, The Buckleys. So glad you did it. 12 minutes to 8. Now, today, being August the 21st, is the opening night of the new Ballina Players show. One of our revered Paradise partners, the Ballina Players, are. And their production of The Wedding Singer opens tonight. It's going right through till September the 6th. As always, evening shows 8 o'clock, matinees 2 o'clock. They've got their own theatre, the Ballina Players do. It's at 24 Swift Street in Ballina. If you'd like to buy some tickets for this wonderful new production, you can get them at this shop. 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Guaranteed great show. It's going to be The Wedding Singer opening tonight for the Ballina Players. Well done indeed, and break a leg for tonight. Tomorrow, the Ballina East Lions Club, as always, are having their fundraiser barbecue outside 40 Winks. You'll find that, of course, at the Homemaker Centre on Boeing Avenue in Ballina between 9 and 1 p.m. tomorrow. They've got their barbecue. Funds raised go to various organisations in our own community. Love the people from the Ballina East Lions Club. So why don't you rock on up tomorrow morning outside 40 Weeks and get yourself some barbecue food and raise some funds for these lovely people. 10 minutes to 8.
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0: Oh, life lessons in the form of a song. That's Desiree, You Gotta Be. Before that, The Spinners, and then we had Passenger as well with his big hit called Runaway. Oh, my goodness, it's already 8 o'clock in the morning. It's time for the news.
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2: Good morning, I'm Lee Harrison. The Prime Minister admits he shouldn't have appeared on a controversial podcast. Anthony Albanese has faced criticism over several comments he made during the interview. Mr. Albanese used the platform to say he'd shagged Kylie Minogue and also offended his Japanese counterpart with a grubby joke. An investigation's underway after a child died in a house fire near Lake Macquarie in the New South Wales Hunter. Chris McCarthy reports.
3: Fire crews and local police were called to a home at Swansea Heads yesterday afternoon to find it engulfed by flames. Two young children were inside with their grandmother at the time. One of the children was rescued and is uninjured, while the other was located inside but couldn't be revived. The grandmother in her 80s was hospitalised with serious burns. A teenage neighbour who attempted to enter the home during the blaze was also hospitalised with leg injuries. Chris McCarthy, Sydney.
2: Advocates want a federally funded mobile hospital program to help combat the rise of the H5 bird flu. Seven additional cases of the virus have now been detected on the New South Wales south coast. Wildlife Recovery Australia's Stephen Van Mill says the medical trucks should be stationed in every jurisdiction.
4: There should be a mobile wildlife hospital in every state and territory in Australia. It is exactly like the Royal Flying Doctor Service for Animals.
2: A new survey shows a growing number of younger Australians believe the property market is broken and out of reach. Money magazine data shows the greatest fear of 42% of those under 35 is never being able to buy a home. The publication's Tom Watson says it represents a generational divide.
5: From a policy point of view, I imagine that the government and governments around Australia will still be thinking that whatever they can do to incentivise younger buyers to help them get into the market is probably going to be one of the key things that they can be doing.
2: At least 15 people have been killed in the latest Russian airstrike on Kyiv, with accusations Moscow is targeting civilians. The BBC's Dan Johnson has more.
6: This is Russian light and fury, sent night after night to batter Ukraine's cities and its people. These aren't nuclear strikes, but ballistic missiles beating depleted air defences. Factories and fuel depots up in flames, but family homes too.
2: In other news, the US president says he'll launch tougher economic measures against Iran, as well as any country that helps or does business with it. Donald Trump posted on Truth Social that he was launching the most crushing economic operation ever taken against any country. An Australian man has died in Bali after being assaulted at a bar. The Perth father had been in intensive care after being attacked by a group of strangers, also believed to be Australian. And latest survey results show one in four people have stopped buying takeaway coffee because of the cost. According to Canstar, 19% of respondents have invested in their own coffee machine to brew barista-style coffee at home. This is Air National News. Gold Coast has recorded a 23-point win over St Kilda to close out their AFL campaign. The Suns defeating the Saints 14-19, 103 to 12-8, 80. Coach Damien Hardwick is pleased with the Suns' final performance of the year.
7: They show great spirit, and Noah and his leadership group have done a terrific job, I reckon, of keeping, you know, their group up and playing the game. Because I think sometimes when finals become out of reach, sometimes sides can drop away, and so that's a positive for us, and we'll build on that.
2: Collingwood has opted against resting its players for tonight's contest against Brisbane. Jeremy Howe and Steele Sidebottom return to the side, while Isaac Quaynor is out with a minor glute injury. The Penrith Panthers have gone some way to steadying the ship as they prepare for the coming NRL finals, defeating Melbourne 22-14. They led 22-0 at half-time, but didn't score a point in the second half, having had Liam Martin, Lindsay Smith and Jack Cogger all sin-binned. Coach Ivan Cleary says it was a game of two halves.
8: A long time without the full complement on the players on the field and really behind the possession stack, so it was just pretty much trying to keep our head above water, really.
2: In tennis, Carlos Alcaraz will return to play in the upcoming US Open after 4 months off the court. And four-time F1 world champion Max Verstappen has extended his contract with Red Bull Racing. Australian Independent Radio News.
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0: And your forecast for today, Friday the 21st of August. It's going to be a mostly sunny day with light winds. On our coastal waters, northerly winds 10 to 15 knots. Seas around a metre. Hold on, easterly swell are the same. High tide around 20 after 3 this afternoon, 1.3 of a metre. The low tide then at 10.30 tonight, 0.6. Temperature at the airport is 14 degrees, on its way to a top of 22. Humidity around 95%. Looking forward to the weekend and the beginning of next week. So tomorrow, no rain forecast at all tomorrow, although it might be a little bit cloudy with a top of 22. Same top on Sunday. There is a 50-50 chance of some light showers. Every day from Sunday through till Thursday, they're saying there is the chance of some rain. But there's also going to be a lot of sun next week. I think it's going to be a beautiful week, the last week of summer, including increasing temperatures up to 25 degrees by next Wednesday. It's 5 minutes past eight.
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10: Good morning, Lloyd, and good morning, Paradise listeners, on this absolutely smoking morning down here, Lloyd. This little east swell we've got, it's only in the head high range, but that's just great for everybody. Oh, from the learners right through to the pros are all out. Well, I think they're all right at Sharps Beach on the one, all of us on the one little peak here this morning. Fantastic waves. These nice little northwest winds buffing it to making it super clean. If you're wanting to get a surf in, though, don't muck around. This wind will go around to the northeast as the day goes on, and it'll get up to about 25 k's today. So that's not going to help the surf at all. So if you're really keen for a surf, now's the time to get into it and then do the chores later, Lloyd. The low tide was about 7.30 this morning, but it's barely worth mentioning the tides. I think there's only about 300 or 400 mil between the low and the high tide because we're between moons at the moment. My pick of the spots, obviously right here at Sharps, it would be my pick, but that's where I'm surfing at the moment. But that, if you wanted to get away from the crowd, I'm sure Shelley, Angels, Main Beach, Lennox, they'll all have some pretty good waves today, all pretty well the same size because it's a direct east swell we've got. And in surfing news, we've got a representative going to the world title for a young Ashton Crowley. He's off to El Salvador this week to represent the Ballinashire, to represent Lebar Board Riders in the world under-18s world title. Like, he's heading for a world title because if he does win the world title, well, that's a giant step towards surf stardom, Lloyd.
0: Absolutely.
10: Good luck to young...
0: Well done, young man.
10: Young Ashley.
0: Well done, yeah. Young man, indeed. You've got the whole of the Shire looking out for you. Well done, indeed. As for you, sir, jump back in the water. Have a wonderful weekend.
10: Straight back out there, Lloyd. Have a good day, mate.
0: Okay, bye. Thanks for this week, mate.

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3: 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And then on Sunday, the wonderful Bangalow Community Market is on. 7:30 it opens. It's at the Bangalow Showgrounds. It is a massive market. 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

0: there's nothing I wouldn't do. I'd risk it all for you. Choo Choo Love from Bruno Mars. And before that, Linda Ronstadt. Oh no, not my baby. It's 20 minutes past 8. Let's head off to the Marine Rescue Tower and say hello again to Rick.
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0: Welcome back, mate.
3: Thank you. Welcome to you too.
0: Thank you very much. It's a welcoming kind of day all round. Oh, we're so nice. Hey, 2 hours later, have the conditions in the bar changed at all?
3: Yeah, I've got the bar on usual caution at the moment. It's settled down quite nicely, actually.
0: Good to hear. You had 989 boats out. I'm sure there's more joining that crew.
3: Yeah, I think how many have we got now? Hang on, just a tick.
0: That many?
3: No, I've got eight. I've got eight logged on. So, plus the those other ones that didn't log on that I told you about earlier. So, we probably got about 12 or
0: good stuff.
3: 12 to 15, something like that.
0: Wave Rider sending us any interesting information?
3: Yeah, Wave Rider's telling me I have a swell of 0.9 of a meter from the east southeast. And a sea of 0.9 of a meter from the east, giving us a total of 1.3 meters and duration of 7.1 seconds between swells. Sea temperature is 21 degrees. You're going to ask about the gizmo, aren't you?
0: I just was waiting for you to finish because you finished on an upbeat then as if you were going to say something else. So I was just taking my cue from you, my friend. All right, so that's Wave Rider. Yes, indeed, upstairs with Gizzy.
3: Okay. 4 knots of wind from the northwest. Temperature outside 17 degrees. We have a relative humidity of 77%, and the barometric pressure is 1,027 hectopascals now and rising. No rain since midnight.
0: No, it's a beautiful, beautiful day. A bona fide great day in the neighborhood. So that's Wave Rider, that's Gizmo. We're up to the tides, please.
3: Tides. We just had a low tide at 20 to 8 of 0.5 a meter. 20 past 3 this afternoon, we've got a high tide of 1.3 meters. And then 10:30 this evening, a low tide of 0.6 of a meter. Tomorrow morning at 20 past 3, we've got a high tide of 0.8 of a meter.
0: Good stuff. Right, let's take our eyes seaward. How's your visibility?
3: Visibility is pretty good. I can't make out Evans Head. A lot of sea mist down there. The plateau is fairly clear. Out to sea is sparkling. Beautiful. Clear as a bell.
0: Well, I'm sure if you could see Evans Head, he'd be smiling. Many people enjoying the day.
3: There we go. Thank you. You too.
0: Well, I was just asking, is there many people on the wall? I can't see anyone at the moment, but I'm sure it's been very busy.
3: Oh, sorry. I missed that. There's probably about 10 or so on the wall. Not a great deal.
0: There you go.
3: No one's terribly energetic at the moment.
0: They're That's okay.
3: Ambling along.
0: You're looking forward to the weekend?
3: I am, yes.
0: Good. You're going to go save lives? You do that on the weekend as well, or that's just your day job?
3: No, that's my day job.
0: Rick, it's always a pleasure talking to you, my friend. Have a great weekend.
3: Okay, mate. Take care.
0: Bye-bye.
3: Bye.
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0: Oh, what a classic song from Howard Jones. What is love? And before that, it was Paul McCartney and Michael Jackson singing together. This girl is mine. It's 8:30 in the morning. So it's time for the news headlines indeed. And then the last half hour of the week for the Brekkie Show right here at Paradise FM.
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2: Fair news headlines. I'm Lee Harrison. Making news today, an Australian man's died in Bali after being assaulted at a bar. The Perth father had been in intensive care after being attacked by a group of strangers, also believed to be Australian. Experts are divided about what the jobs figures mean for mortgage holders. Latest data shows the jobless rate increased to 4.5% over the past month. The weaker number is sparking some concern. The labour market is deteriorating faster than expected. The Prime Minister has admitted it was an error to make an appearance on a podcast, which led to weeks of criticism over comments. Anthony Albanese says while his view is to try to talk to as many people as possible, the decision to go on the Bush Deep podcast was, quote, clearly an error. And the US President says he'll launch tougher economic measures against Iran, as well as any other country that helps or does business with it. In air sports, St Kilda's ended its campaign with a loss to the Suns. Gold Coast 23-point winners and a night to forget for the Saints, with ruck Tom DeConing suffering a shoulder injury. And the Penrith Panthers have overcome three sin binnings to beat the Melbourne Storm 22-14 at Amy Park. These stories and more today. This is Air News.
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0: And your forecast for today, Friday the 21st of August. It's going to be a mostly sunny day with light winds. On our coastal waters, northerly winds 10 to 15 knots. Seas around a metre on an easterly swell of the same. High tide around 20 after 3 this afternoon of 1.3 of a metre. The low that follows at 10:30 tonight, 0.6 of 1 metre. Temperature at the airport is now 15 degrees on its way to a top of a beautiful 22 degrees today. It is indeed a perfect late winter's day. Humidity at 95%. Yay, indeed. Great day ahead of us. It's 27 minutes to 9.
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0: I've hitchhiked down that freeway once or twice in my life. That's the voice of the 20th century, Aretha Franklin, the Freeway of Love. Before that, Beyonce. Single ladies, put a ring on it, will ya? It's 20 minutes to nine. Hey, Club Paradise time. Club Paradise 2026 membership renewal. It's time. 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And that's not all. 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You can do it the old-fashioned way by popping into the office here on Cherry Street, and you can also just phone us during business hours on 6686 0101. 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We are a not-for-profit. This is how we keep going every day. So please, please, please come and join the party. Become a member of Club Paradise. You will not regret it. Trust me, it's 20 minutes to nine.
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0: The Motels, Only the Lonely. And before that, the Mavs, the Mavericks. I don't care if you love me anymore. It's 12 minutes to 9. Hey, on Sunday at 10 a.m., head off down to the Pop Denison Park in East Ballina. Why? Because you'll see that the Ballina Patonk Club are having their club championships on Sunday. Well done, everybody. So it is the club championship. There'll be mixed pairs, male and female, and the public is obviously welcome. And on conclusion, after the grand final, there'll be a free sausage sizzle. And then after the free sausage sizzle, everyone is welcome to join in and have a play. It's the Ballina Patonk Club's club championships this Sunday, starting at 10 a.m. at Pop Denison Park in East Ballina. And don't forget that the Rainbow Region Dragon Boat Regatta is on this weekend at Shores Bay all weekend long. It's a family-friendly, free event for spectators. It's always a favourite. It attracts over 500 sports paddlers from the New South Wales North Coast and South East Queensland. That's on all weekend long at Shores Bay.
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A little bit of Ringo Starr for you. It don't come easy. No, it don't. It's 4 minutes to nine. It's time for me to say bye-bye. Thank you very much for joining me this week. I hope I've made your week just a little bit brighter. I'll be back Monday morning at 6 a.m. for the last week of winter 2026. Don't go anywhere. We've got Warwick coming up after the news. Please have a wonderful weekend. Go make some memories. The weather's going to be great. It's going to be a wonderful, wonderful, beautiful sunny weekend. Lots to do too, so go out there and enjoy it. Once again, my name is Lloyd. I'll be back Monday morning, 6 a.m., bright and squirrely, leaving you with Coldplay's All My Love. My name is Lloyd. Bye-bye.

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1: Good morning, I'm Lee Harrison. The federal government has backed down on plans to merge the Commonwealth Home Support Program with a new initiative. The program, which helps older Australians with their shopping, transport and meals on wheels, has been extended until at least 2029. Some support providers had withdrawn their services because of uncertainty around the program's future. The New South Wales Police Commissioner says an investigation will be carried out into a miscommunication over the fate of missing hiker Lily Hooper. Dusty Fitzpatrick reports.
2: A desperate search had been underway in the Natine National Park for 8 days when crews discovered the 18-year-old's body. It was initially reported to the media and members of Miss Hooper's family that she was injured but alive. Police confirmed about an hour later they'd located her deceased. Commissioner Mal Lanyon has apologised and says a review will be undertaken into how the miscommunication occurred.
3: Obviously with a view to improving that.
2: Buildings have been lit up in purple in the Wallandilly Shire in memory of the teenager. Dusty Fitzpatrick, Sydney.
1: A body's been found in a burnt-out cabin at a caravan park in Melbourne's north. Police were called to the Sylvan Caravan Park in Campbellfield shortly after four this morning. The park is home to many long-term residents. The victim in the Sydney Swan sex scandal has broken her silence and says all she wants is justice. The exotic dancer has told News Corp there were 9 men in the Pullman hotel room and they told her they were carpenters, not AFL players. She says she gave the men a discount because they claimed they couldn't afford her full rate. AFL legend Mick Malthouse says the club may have to move the players on.
4: I suspect that there will be a lot of senior players there that would be saying, look, I don't know whether I can play with these players. And that's going to be the test of the club and also the coach. And in many ways, if the player group are going to stay together, then the repairs are going to be long and hard.
1: A former treasurer claims the country's debt topping $1 trillion marks the end of Australian exceptionalism. Peter Costello says while the milestone is a significant one, politicians should be more focused on addressing the future debt trajectory. The government is being asked to do more to reduce the amount of sugar that companies are placing in soft drinks. A Food for Health Alliance audit suggests popular drinks sold in supermarkets contain more than double the daily limit of sugar in a single serve. 77% of survey respondents are pushing for that to be lessened. And latest survey results show 1 in 4 people have stopped buying takeaway coffee because of the cost. According to Canstar, 19% of respondents have invested in their own coffee machine to brew barista-style coffee at home. This is AIR National News. The Gold Coast Suns have wrapped up their 2026 AFL season with a win at Docklands last night. Terry Daniel reports.
5: Retiring Gold Coast hero Nick Holman kicked 2 goals as his side finished their season with a 23-point win at Docklands. The Suns held on to win their 9th game of the season. Suns midfielder Matt Rowell was pleased with the win to wrap up the season, and on Fox Footy he was looking forward to next year.
6: We wanted to finish the year off really well. It probably hasn't been the year we wanted. We haven't made finals, but it's still like every game means something. And we wanted to play our best footy tonight. And yeah, I think we really did that tonight, and I'm proud of the group. And I think also we want to propel ourselves into next year too. So with the way we played tonight. So I thought we did that really well.
5: The full-time score, Gold Coast 14-19, 103, defeating St Kilda 12-8-80. Terry Daniel, Air Sport.
1: The Penrith Panthers have overcome 3 sin binnings to beat the Melbourne Storm 22-14. Panthers halfback Nathan Cleary says they had to earn the win.
7: Really pleased with the way we started the game and got out to that lead. Obviously, discipline was an issue, but in saying that, to only concede 14 points against a spine like that, pretty pleased considering we had 3 in the bin.
1: And rugby 7-star Madison Levi could make her Wallaroos debut in Saturday's test against New Zealand after being named on the bench. Australian Independent Radio News.
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8: A mostly sunny day today with light winds. For coastal waters, northerly winds 10 to 15 knots. Seas around a metre on an easterly swell of the same. Next tide will be a high tide around 3:20 this afternoon. That's 1.3 metres. Currently the temperature 17 degrees, humidity 80%.

You Thrill Me, yes. There's Exile on Paradise FM, and prior to that, John Farnham, of course, with A Touch of Paradise. And we certainly have that today, that's for sure. Another beautiful day in store for us. 13 minutes after 9 o'clock. Good morning, I'm Warwick Manning, and a big welcome to Memories in Music for this Friday, the 21st of August. And, well, we're getting towards the end of winter now, and the days are getting a little bit longer and a little bit warmer as well, so I hope you're enjoying yours. Now, if you're celebrating anything today, a birthday, an anniversary, whatever it might happen to be, let me wish you all the very best, and I hope you have a good day. My thought for the day, the quickest way to double your money is to fold it in half and put it back in your pocket.

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0: In our Daily Double this morning on Paradise FM, Kenny Rogers, that time with Dolly Parton, Islands in the Stream, and his first hit, Ruby Don't Take Your Love to Town. Kenny Rogers was born Kenneth Rogers in Houston, Texas, on this day in 1938. He was originally a member of the New Christy Minstrels, but left in the late 60s to form his own band, The First Edition. Their first Australian hit came in 1969 with Ruby Don't Take Your Love to Town. They also had success with Reuben James and Something's Burning. 7 years later, he had the first of many solo hits, beginning with Lucille. His other hits include The Gambler, Coward of the County and Lady. His biggest hit in Australia was with the Bee Gees' composition Islands in the Stream, which he recorded as a duet with Dolly Parton. He also recorded with Sheena Easton, Doty West, Kim Carnes and Anne Murray. Rogers retired from touring in 2017 at the age of 79, and he passed away at the age of 81 in 2020. Kenny Rogers, born 1938. Prior to that, Susie Bogus and Just Like the Weather, which is just beautiful today. Hope you're enjoying it. 26 minutes to 10 o'clock.
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0: The Mona Lisa painting was stolen by a former Louvre employee from the Louvre in Paris on this day in 1911. 2 years later, it was found when Vincenzo Perugia attempted to sell the painting to an antique dealer. Hawaii became the 50th state of the United States of America on this day in 1959. The Bee Gees reunited in 1970 on this day. After a brief split, which resulted in Robin pursuing a solo career, the three Gibb brothers ironed out their differences at Robert Stigwood's office and immediately made plans to record a new album. The federal election in Australia ended with a hung parliament, the first since 1940, and then, that was on this day in 2010. The ALP ended up forming government thanks to three independent MPs and one Australian Greens MP. Ron Tudor, Australian record producer, died at the age of 96 on this day in 2020. He was the founder of Australia's famous Fable label and the Bootleg record label. And born on this day in Hazel, Kentucky, in 1941, was Jackie DeShannon, who is 85 today. In 1969, she recorded Put a Little Love in Your Heart, which she also wrote and became her biggest seller as a solo artist.

0: Well, he's the bird dog. They're the Everly Brothers, and that was their biggest hit in front of a string of hits in the late 50s and early 60s. And Don Everly, born Isaac Donald Everly, one half of the Everly Brothers, died at the age of 84 on this day in 2021. And as I mentioned, that was their biggest hit, Bird Dog. Jackie DeShannon before that, Put a Little Love in Your Heart. And I mentioned Jackie was born in Hazel, Kentucky on this day in 1941. Jackie DeShannon is 85 today. She co-wrote the hit songs Needles and Pins, When You Walk in the Room, and Betty Davis Eyes. In 1969, she recorded Put a Little Love in Your Heart, which she also wrote and became her biggest seller as a solo artist. It was revived in the 1988 film Scrooged and was recorded as a duet by Annie Lennox and Al Green. Jackie DeShannon, 85 today. It's 19 minutes to 10 o'clock.
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1: Hello there, I'm Sean Bindley. Communities are being warned to prepare for a windy storm season as El Niño increases the likelihood of volatile weather. The frequency of strong winds and heavy rain typically increases during September. New South Wales State Emergency Service Commissioner Mike Wassing encouraging households to stay ahead of any storms.
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1: Services are returning to normal at a major Perth hospital after a fire forced the evacuation of its intensive care unit. Air News' Lee Harrison reports.
3: A patient and three staff members at the Fiona Stanley Hospital are said to be in a stable condition after being assessed for unspecified issues resulting from the fire, which is being blamed on an electrical fault in the ceiling. The South Metropolitan Health Service expects outpatient clinics and elective surgery to run as scheduled today. Fiona Stanley's Paediatric Emergency Department remains on ambulance bypass, but walk-in child patients are being treated in the adult ED. Lee Harrison, Air News.
1: A man has been charged, accused of raping a young woman in Brookfield in Brisbane's western suburbs. Lachlan Gray has the details.
4: The woman in her 20s was out for a morning walk around 6:30 yesterday when she was stopped by an unknown man and sexually assaulted. The accused then fled the scene on foot. Following investigations, officers located the 32-year-old a short distance away yesterday afternoon. He's been charged with six counts of rape and one count each of stalking, assault with intent to commit rape, assault occasioning bodily harm, and deprivation of liberty. He's due in court today. Additional police will remain deployed in the region this weekend to ensure community safety. Lachlan Gray, Brisbane.
1: New South Wales police have been forced to apologise after informing the family of a missing hiker she'd been found alive when she was in fact dead. The body of 18-year-old Lily Hooper was found in the Natai National Park. Initial reports to the media and family members said she was injured but alive. Police later confirming they'd located her deceased about an hour later. Commissioner Mel Lanyon says the matter will be reviewed.
5: I've spoken to the Commissioner of the SES. Together we will look at the communication, obviously with a view to improving that. This is not a circumstance I would like to see repeated. And again, I unreservedly apologise for any trauma or embarrassment this has caused.
1: And a woman who claims she was sexually assaulted in a Melbourne hotel room after being hired by Sydney Swans players has spoken out. Detectives from Victoria Police are investigating the alleged incident, but no arrests have been made or any charges laid. Five Swans players have been stood down for breaches of club standards. Reporter Christina Hearn says the woman has made a number of allegations.
6: The exotic dancer is also claiming that there are in fact nine men in the hotel room at the Pullman in the early hours of Monday morning, and that she gave them a discount because they claimed that they were carpenters and could not pay full price.
1: And a new survey shows a growing number of younger Australians believe the property market is broken and out of reach. Money magazine data shows the greatest fear of 42% of those under 35 is never being able to buy a home. The Australian dollar is buying 71.1 US cents. This is AIR National News. Firstly to cricket, and Australian all-rounder Cameron Green says he went back to basics to save his test career. Under pressure to keep his place in the side, the West Australian scored a second inning century in the first test against Bangladesh. Ahead of the second test in Mackay, which starts on Saturday, the 27-year-old revealed how he turned his form around.
7: I think I just kind of went back to how I used to play. Yeah, just keeping it really simple. I think over the last few years, I think I've just tinkered a bit, try to find something, try to force it a little bit.
1: In rugby league, Penrith Panthers winger Brian To'o has played the role of the Storm Slayer, ending Melbourne's NRL finals hopes once and for all. Air News' Terry Daniel reports.
8: With their slim final hopes on the line, the Melbourne Storm were blown away by the Penrith Panthers in the opening half and